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0: Kia ora tātou te whanau. 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
2: 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Very good ara to hear from Te Whare Tapu o Ngāpuhi. He oi anō, taipari, a noun for high tide. 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Yeah, for sure, seabed. Now, this is the land associated with the sea, which is covered by the high tide. To the Māori, this land belongs to us. Hikoi taku tai moana, for sure, seabed. Taipari, noun for high tide.
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7: 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I mean, it's honestly, it's a day that you will never forget. Their mothers saw them leave like this, and in some cases it was the last sight a mother ever had of their son.

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1: 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They closed the town for half a day, it was a holiday, and they lined the streets.
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1: I see his tipuna when I see him wearing that uniform. This has been a real revelation for myself as well as the mamas and the aunties that are here. See our children marching, see our children dressing up at 15, 16, and being so young and going over to a foreign land and fighting for king and country and not knowing what they were getting themselves into. Just like coming here, we didn't know what they were getting into and they feel the apprehension.
2: On the day, you've got to, from now till then, imagine how it's going to roll. We want a day like this. There's no plan B. If it rains, we're still going, so you want a day like this. Yes. So that's the day you want to be imagining. From now till then, see yourself marching down the main street of Gisborne on a beautiful day like this, that you are all in step, you look good, that there are crowds out there. That's the dream that you got to think from now to then. It's all in the power of the imagination. Don't think anything else, like I'm going to get out of step or I'm going to drop my rifle. Don't think that. Just think it's all going to come off well, and it will.
0: Tūtai ko tōku hō rangatira ko tīna tōne ingoa. 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

0: We're going to very quickly, after a cup of tea, put this into a military camp. And hopefully all those people that bought you will hand you over to us and we'll treat you like you're on a basic, but all in one day rather than 7 weeks or 12 weeks. We are trying to recreate the look of, we've only got 100 of you, but of those 300 who got off the ship and marched through Gisborne. Same uniforms, same badges that they were wearing. And so we are grateful to Sir Peter Jackson, who will be here tomorrow morning, and his team Wingnut Films, for all the work they've done to get these uniforms exactly right, so it's the look of 1919. All you had to do was get your hair cut and learn those songs. Obviously the message didn't get through to a few of you. So we will have the shearers here and you will be sent to
1: koe tai e ro ngā makawe. 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
3: We know that those guys who went to war at 15 came home then, after 5 years of fighting over there. So we really want you to get, and you're thinking, you're not a kid here, don't let the side down. You got a lot of guys here who are here for their tipuna. No chewing gum, no earrings, all that stuff's got to go, and no playing around. Just, you're on point from this point on. Okay?
4: It's a long way to Tipperary. It's a long way to Tipperary.
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3: 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And when it's over, you'll probably understand then that you're part of something quite special. That'll never happen again. So enjoy the moment.

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2: 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You all look like very fine young men. This is what our tupuna looked like before they set off for war 100 years ago.
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1: 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For some reason, it suddenly hit me when I was looking at marching. 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And in some cases, it was the last sight a mother ever had of their son.
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5: 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We have another civil defence workshop coming up whānau at Mangamuka Marae this August. 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Stay tuned with me for more information. 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

0: 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This is kicking off at 10 a.m. whānau, 12th of August 2026. Now, presentation one is for first response, immediate actions and basic first aid in emergencies. Presentation two is around planning e te whānau, strategies for creating a resilient community emergency plan. There will be shared kai, as well as, if you can, bring a koha, sharing ideas and supporting each other is the goal. 12th of August, Mangamuka Marae, 10 a.m. Ko te waiata e whaiake nei he waiata nāni kaukureis rāpua te mea ngaro.
1: 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Te wā o te reo.
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Capped at 40 registrations, including tamariki, first in with priority to haukainga and adult learners. You will be emailed to confirm registration, so keep an eye out on your inbox e te whānau. This is happening at Mangamuka Marae from the 7th to the 9th of August, kicking off 6 p.m. on the Friday. You will be going over karanga, whai kōrero, karakia, as well as waiata. You must bring a koha for marae and something for supper as well. Te atawhai kumar1 at gmail.com for more information, and if you'd like to register, you can email her as well. Or if you are friends with Te atawhai kumar on Facebook or are a part of the Mangamuka Community Notice Board, I encourage you to go there as well. Ko te waiata e whaiake nei, he waiata nā read, muri muri aroha.

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0: At Marae, the 30th of July, 10 a.m. to 12 p.m., followed by catered lunch. Haere mai, share your kōrero to help shape the future of our kāinga. Project 2050, working together so our mokopuna thrive. For catering reasons, RSVP to tekupenga2050@gmail.com. As well, you can find more information there or you can contact Anne Te Wake. You will be kōreroing about what do you feel has been lost from the past, what values, knowledge and traditions are important to carry forward, and what do you want for your mukupuna, our marae, our taiao, and our kāinga over the next 25 years. Your wisdom will help guide the future of our communities for generations to come. Thursday the 30th of July, 10 a.m, Mātihetihe, Marae. Ko te waiata e whai ake nei, he waiata nā Drax Project, Tuki Tuki, Te Manawa.
1: 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Te wā o te reo.

0: 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We're halfway through our day, I should say. We're not really at the end of it. Engari, this Friday e te whānau, Kazi T is opening his shop in Kaikohe Friday the 31st of July from 5pm till 10pm late. Yes, there will be exclusive drops, new arrivals, also good music, good vibes, and this is all about celebrating the community, our whānau, and of course, Kazi T, who is from Kaikohekohe. 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Ko te weata e whai ake nei, he weata nā Towers, Tui Tui Ara.
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1: Keeping you informed and entertained, Totokoro FM. That is me, whānau. Nearly time for me to go. Nearly the end of the show. Tēnei takumihi whakamutu. Kia koutou. I've enjoyed my time here with you, I tēnei rā, and I hope you've enjoyed your time with me. I will be back our pōpō, counting down the top five Waiata Māori, no te reo irirangi o te Aroa FM. Until then, kia pai tō ahiahi, kia pai tō pō, ko te Waiata e whai ake nei, he Waiata nā aro, puna ora.
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0: 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Gorse Putiputi, its blanket of yellow, feeds the eye. Slant of light casts a beam, the beautiful and the bold. 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At her home, Korari Stork dances in the wind. Tui sips the nectar, his white breast sparkling. 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My friend Diane sits in her chair I've come to visit, as I've done through the years. 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She throws me a wrap to keep me warm. Take it with you when you go. There is no better time. While I wipe away the tears that I hope she cannot see, the choke in my throat that this matters so much to me. She is so strong, so sure we be joy one of the other, life well lived amongst community. My heart is warm and filled with many memories, the sun to shine on you and I. Richness of a taniko weave laid before us. Life is love and love is life in its whipped and warp. Where is your sting? O death, a pause, a resting place along the way.
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1: 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Long, undisturbed occupation, uncontinuous occupation, and the title to land through occupation by a group, generally over a long period of time. Now, the group is able, through the use of whakapapa, to trace back to primary ancestors who lived on the land, like many of our kaumata and kuia did with the tribunal and their wine numbers. 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
0: Te wā o te reo, your flavour.

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1: National Poetry Day, August the 25th. I'm living Rota Rota today. 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Ka heke e turunga wahine sharing whakaro clever laid the talk, reading poetry, sitting in the wharekai, having a cuppa, where great minds gather. 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
0: Rota Rota, na Wikitoria, Makio.
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1: 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Driving up to the Kingi Waiowa Papakaing on a late autumn Sunday morning, Hokianga comes calling, whanaungatanga skipping across cracks in the road, life's fire in its veins. A peaceful hush in pink, tangata still asleep, chooks scratching the dust looking for a worm, something to eat. Standing on the hill, I survey the lie of the land all round an empty theatre. Trees are broken and stacked to be taken. 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The tilling of the land still remains a record of life's journey.
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1: 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Did you know that Tohe was actually responsible for naming a lot of places up in the West Coast? So after arriving on top of Pakeha Hill, descending down into Waiwhatawhata, he came to the next valley in which we know now as Waimamaku. And yes, whānau, even the locals call it Waimamaku, but it's actually Waimamaku. Now it actually talks about the flooded rivers with the mamaku trees floating down through them. Yes, the floods were that great at that time, it had teared the trees down from the forest. Hence the name Waimamaku. He kitinga nōna I te mamaku ki rotu I te wai. Mei ngā hoki rā.
0: Te wao te reo, your flavour.
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3: Tired of getting shot at, tired of getting chased by the police and arrested. 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
2: Kale, he had a tekur. In ho, he told the Maori, Ahua, Ei, he took a car at the Kumatua, Nana. 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Itaya Uyakaran, he took Kura Yakaran. Na. Thinking I go to the Matua for a whole year, my. Now, how cool my lady can I in it?
3: How hokey for a whole year, my get a kind?
2: Who you hope it in? How hokey, you go here, my
3: eye. Engari, Mau no yakweter of Pagaha.
2: Hey, I love the fucker. Call a hokey or a kulan. What thinking I can know it over.
3: Engari goto reo pagha inane me hopu haire na une
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3: na tene kainga rakau manga manga e mahanga tanga tanu hoai ko nei
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3: What is Maui? What is Maui? What is Maui? What is Kimi Oranga?
2: What is Maui? 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
3: So for me, I'm a crossfitter, I'm an athlete, I've been an athlete my entire life. I have a lot of, you know, attractive friends who do get attention if you put a picture of them up online. And they're all extremely worried about this particular election. They're worried about how many of our people are not enrolled.
2: Hei tā te kaitono ngā kākāriki I te rohe pōti o te waiariki. I toko ake te whakaaro, I te iti o te pūtea me te wawata nui, kia whai tirohanga ki ngā pai papori.
3: Well, I did the numbers again last night and we're up to 891,000 views, 23,000 interactions and 3,451 click-throughs to vote.nz. So yes, I do think the campaign is working.
2: Ki ngā horo o pāremata huri ai ngā mātenga I te rautaki, hiki, tuke mata nei.
4: Well, the body is a temple and she can use the body, her own or others, in any way she likes, but it's double standards. If that had been a bloke promoting the Māori option with semi-clad females and half unclad firemen, a firestorm would have broken out.
2: Engari māro te tū o ngā kaipōti Māori nei I kaitāia.
5: Māori role or general role?
6: Māori.
5: Why?
6: Because that's what I am.
7: Māori.
5: Why?
7: Why? Because Māori has to get in and have their say and have their piece of their country, which we deserve.
8: The way the government's anti-Māori happening up here, I think they need more things to do with Māori up here in the far north to help us.
9: Because that's where we get most of our political influence, is from the Māori role. The Māori role increases our political influence, the general role diminishes it.
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7: I think yesterday was probably more exciting. Maybe not for the people back home, keep them on the edge of their seats, but that's probably more exciting for the entertainment. But look, Patrick and I have been battling all year in that event, and that's probably the biggest gap that we've had so far this season. So it was cool to be able to have that race and be ahead.
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8: Today we want to present you with te maruata he toka tū moana. For the demonstration of resilience, steadfast leadership awarded to individuals whose lifetime of service has left an enduring legacy for local government and Māori.
9: Ko te aroha me te tauawhi tēniki, i wainga nui ngā kaikaunihira Māori, no ngā te pukaunihira o te motu.
10: I mean, this is where it all began. Grew up here, just two houses away over there. Seeing the river, that was our playground and everything, but being on your own marae, warms the heart.
9: He tata ki te rima te kautau a kaikaunihira Trevor Maxwell o Ngāti Rangi Wewehi. E noho ki te tēpū o ngā kaunihira o Rotorua.
10: It was lonely at times. I was the only Māori councillor on there for a few times. So, yeah, I hope that I leave a record there to be broken. That's what records are for, so that our people can stand up and be counted.
8: Whanau, whanda, hara mai te toki, haumie, huie, taiki e.
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12: It's in the blood, I suppose. But it felt rather natural talking about those sort of council things. Which gave myself a fright, really.
13: So it's not a no.
9: Ka tai a tinana atu hoki ko te whānau Maxwell o tira heita inia te tama a Trevor e tika ana ko tai mai ko ngā mokopuna te whānau whānui o ngā iwi me ona hoa ki te whakanui i te kaupapa o te rā.
12: Especially with his commitment to local council, local government for 50 years, I think that's an achievement that I don't think will ever be repeated. So it'll be good for Dad to get acknowledged for that. It's not a small feat, being someone of the community and I suppose being owned by your community as well for 50 years.
14: Every week, Mum would be practicing, Dad would be in with the guitar, and he'd go off and save the community. As he says, that's his line, even to this day. Right, I'm off to go and save the
12: So we're just mimicking what Dad does, really. And, you know, good or bad, it doesn't matter whether you're Māori, Chinese, Japanese, he'll help you.
11: Ko taku whakapai e kore tētahi e taia te piki ki ngā koha ko kohangia e ia i ngā rima te kautau kua pahure ake nei.
10: I grew up thinking there were only two tribes in the world. Ngāti Rangi Wewehi and the rest. All that added up to something that made me feel very proud indeed.
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2: He tuna, he tangata, he orawe, ue.
3: Tuna are indicators of health and well-being in the environment, or their lack of. And so that, given the compressed nature of all the infrastructure and the buildings here, that's pretty much what happened. The food disappeared.
1: Hei tā Bailey i aia e te puake ana kaore rawa ia i kite i tōna ahurea i roto i te taone. 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
3: You know, now I look at what they have today and it's all there on the plate for them. It's amazing. It's just amazing. I don't like watching my moko and kapa haka because I get a bit emotional around crying in public. Because of that sort of journey that I've had, you know.
1: E ai ki ngā kai ārahi o te kauni he rākua roa rawa te taone e tatari ana ki te rāranga anō i tōna hitori ki roto i ona tiriti.
4: We are going to have that beautiful art inside our stations. We are going to have beautiful Indigenous art outside our stations and throughout our city. Unique to Tāmaki Makaurau, unique to Aotearoa New Zealand, because that's who we are. And we need to be proud of the who we are, and we need to celebrate it, and we need to showcase it.
5: Investment in public art is really investment in civic assets for the future. So these tanga will be here for generations into the future to enjoy.
6: We could just be doing pipes and roads and stations, making it quite, you know, just concrete. But I think it's so important for people identity. You're seeing so many people walk past here, taking pictures, showing the excitement on their faces, giving them a reason to come to the city centre to explore, to understand, but also that unique identity. This is the only place in the world that you're going to see a tuna and a wahine on the street welcoming people out of a station and telling those stories from long, long ago.
1: Nā wāhine rawa ko Horotū ka whatua anō ngā māharatanga ki te ngākau o te taone. 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

Ngā mihi o te ata kia koutou katoa, a te Māori e mōrena. And welcome back to another Taipari Taitumu Request Time me te whānau on this Thursday morning, Thursday the 30th of July. Kei te pihia koutou I tēnei ata, hope you're feeling good, hope you're feeling pai. My name is Tipene, I will be with you up until 6 o'clock I te ata nei. Playing your requests and sending them out to whoever you'd like to send them out to, e hoa. And I will give out those request line phone numbers following this next waiata.

Our 0800 number is 0800 824 727. 0800 824 727. And if you live in Tauranga Moana, 578 2982, 578 2982. And if you'd like to ring using your mobile phone, 07578 2982. 07578 2982. E ho mā no reira. Please ring in. Please ring in. Why am I? Why am I? I would love to play your request, your waiata, and send it out to whomever you'd like to send it out to. E ho mā. Pēnei. Yeah, just like these next two coming up, as usual, to get our show started this morning, on this Thursday morning, e hoa, I would like to send these two waiata going out to each and every one of you who have joined me this morning on Taipari, Taitimu, Atamari, Morena.

Those two Waiata there were from me going out to each and every one of you who have tuned into Taipari Tai Tumu this morning. A te mari e morena. Ka pai, a te mari e morena Joy. Joy would like to send these two Waiata out to everyone who's listening in this morning. Yo Waiata tuatahi Joy, Heaven is Just a Sin Away by the Kendalls. Tuarua, Help Me Make It Through the Night by Sammy Smith. Nō reira, whakarongo mai.

Apply those two Waiata there, we're for joy. Morena Joy, hope you enjoyed those two Waiata there, huh? Inaene, Morena Patrick, kia ora. Patrick too would like to send these two Waiata out to everyone who's listening in this morning. Your first song, your Waiata Tuatahi Patrick, I'm So Lonesome, My Good Cry by Hank Williams. Tuarua by Tammy Wynette, Stand By Your Man. Nō reira, whakarongo mai.

There's two wire to there with for Patrick. And also going out to everyone who's listening and hope you enjoyed your wire to Patrick. Ka pai nai nei mōrena. Roger, kia ora Roger. Roger also would like to send these two wire out to everyone who's listening in. Tuatahi Elvis Presley, Peace in the Valley. Tuarua, I Remember Elvis Presley by Danny Mirra. Whakarongo mai.

0: Last night, I turned the radio on for the midnight news. Suddenly, I thought I died of a broken heart when I heard the announcer say,
1: "Ladies and gentlemen, the king is dead. Elvis Presley just died in a hospital in Memphis, Tennessee. 42 years on this planet, but he'll be here forever."

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I want to thank you for all the happiness you gave so many people all over the world during many, many years. I remember the disc jockey was playing Joe House Rock when I had my first date with a beautiful girl. And since that evening, you've been my friend, Elvis.

place to Waiata there. We're for Roger and going out to everyone who's listening in this morning. Hope you enjoyed your Waiata, hua. Ka pai e te whānau

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1: 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He wanted to give her everything. Flowers, presents,

those two Waiata there were for Aroha Nui and going out to her over 70s group, all of the beautiful queer in her over 70s group. Hope you enjoyed those Waiata e hoa. I'll be back a little bit later to play you a second dedication. Inaene morena Mr. Ika, aka Reg, down there in Waitara, so therefore these two Waiata going out to all his whānau in Waitara and now to his brother, Michael. Morena Michael, kia ora e hoa. Tua tahi for you, Mr. Ika, Candle in the Wind by Elton John, Tuarua. Paper Roses by Donnie and Marie Osmond. Nō reira, whakarongo mai.

Ka pai, those two waiata there were for Mr. Ika, aka Reg, down there in Waitara, so therefore going out to all his whānau in Waitara, and also out to his brother, Michael. And, ka pai, coming up next, I'd like to play a dedication for Michael. Morena, Michael, if you happen to be listening. Michael would like to send these two waiata out too. The Kaumātua in Waitara, the Blue Boy in the Waikato, Patsy and Johnny, Stephen, Chicken, Abraham, his brother Reg, his sister-in-law Gina, the Irwin and Kohu whānau in Tauranga Moana, Whaia, Maikara and Jamie Cooper. Tuatahi, Only You by the Platters, Tuarua by Patsy Klein, I've Got Your Picture. Nō reira, whakarongo mai rā.

Cut by those two wires are there. We're for Michael. Morena, Michael, who's just ringing. And I will play you two more wires very, very soon. Won't be long. Hoi anō, I tēnei wā. I would like to play two wires here for Whaelina down there in Whanganui. Whaelina in Whanganui. And she would like to send these two wires out to everyone who's listening in this morning. Tuatahi by Howard Morrison, How Great Thou Art. Tuarua by Don Williams, Lord, I Hope This Day Is Pai. Whakarongo mai.

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Oe nei taonga, te mea nui ko te aroha. Ladies and gentlemen, the three most important things in life, faith, hope, and love. It is with my love that I thank you all for sharing this night with me.

Ka pai, those two Waiata there were for Fire Lena down there in Whanganui. Going out to everyone who's listening in this morning. Hope you enjoyed your Waiata Fire. Ka pai e homa. Nāianei, I'd like to play a dedication for Fire Aroha Nui. This time going out to her three sisters. Her younger sister Naumai, who lives next door. Roto, who lives in Napier. And Rākai, who lives up there in Papakura. Also to her daughter and son-in-law who live down in Horsham Downs and their tamariki, Tāwhiao, Nōpera and Wairua. By Waiata Tuatahi for you this time, Mehoa. By Sole Mio, Yellow Bird, Manu Kōwhai. And your Waiata Tuarua picked for you, your Mokopuna, Mahina Lawrence with Seven Seas. Nō reira, whakarongo mai.

Those two Wyatts are there. We're for Aroha Nui. Going out to her three sisters. Hope you enjoyed those Wyatts there, huh? I'll be back soon to play you a last dedication. Very soon. Ka pwai. E nāne. I'd like to play a second dedication for Joy. So, Joy, again, would like to send these two Wyatts out to everyone who's listening in. Ka pwai. Tuatahi Jim Reeves with He'll Have to Go. Tuarua Patsy Klein with Walking After Midnight. Whakarongo mai.

0: Kapai, those two waiata there were a second dedication for Joy and going out to everyone who's listening in. Kapai, e nai nei, I'd like to play a second dedication, another dedication for Michael. So therefore, these two waiata going out to the Kaumatu and Waitara, Whaia Maikara, Blue Boy in the Waikato, the Irwin and Kohu whānau here in Tauranga Moana, Patsy and Johnny, Stephen Chicken Abraham, his brother Reg, and his sister-in-law Gina. Whai, Waiata Tuatahi, These Arms of Mine, by Otis Redding and Waiata Tuarua. Bobby Vinton, Roses Are Red. 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
1: These Arms.

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Hope you enjoyed the mehua. Ka pai. 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I'd like to play a second dedication for Aroha Nui. No, sorry, motaku here. 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Tuatahi, I Believe in You by Don Williams. Tuarua by Johnny Cash, Ring of Fire. 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
1: 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Hope you enjoyed those two. 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But this time going out to her gardening group, her Tahuti Whenua group. 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Nick and Bruce in Palmerston North. And Kathy, Molly and Rewa, who live in Ruatoki. Ka pai tuatahi. 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

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Hope you enjoyed your Waiatehoa. 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Aneira, etahi Waiata.

Kua hau tēnā. That is me on this Thursday morning, Thursday the 30th of July, e homa. I do hope you enjoyed the show as much as I enjoyed being with you iti atanei. Also, I hope you all have a lovely day at mahi or whatever you may get up to today. And I look forward to catching up with you for tomorrow morning's show, the last show of the week. Tomorrow morning, no reira. 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
10: Te wā o te reo.
11: I te mōhio rānei koe? Did you know that Te Puna I Te Aumarama was Hokianga Harbour's original name? Now, upon Kupe's entrance into the harbour, it reminded of him of some of his Pacific kāinga, back then Te Mananui Akiwa, and he named it Te Puna I Te Aumarama, the spring of enduring light. Now, there are other versions throughout our rohe here in Hokianga, but just to let you guys all know that there's also a marae in Pangaru, in Whakarapa, named Te Puna I Te Aumarama, Hokianga's original name.
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1: 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You're here with me, Leish. 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Hopefully we're all having a lovely morning this morning. 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We had Zoe Hobbs win the 100-meter race. 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Hoi anō. 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We'll jump back into some music. And ko te wāta e whai ki nei, we have the Franchise Boys. E tūturi nei, turn heads here on Tautoko. Noho tonu mai.

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3: 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Now, as they burrowed through the harbour side and the surrounding country, following his brother's success, Utakura left home from the harbour to see Waiho's new home. Now, he managed to traverse quite a long journey, only to be stopped by Korotangi Falls and enclosed by a steep gorge. In the end, he made his home in the pool by the falls. Utakura. Oh, ka painga hitori o Hokianga.
2: Te wao te reo, your flavour.

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And I do say that each time that there's kohu because it does end up being sunny. hei tā Met Service, we have a high of 17 and a low of 10. An overnight low of 10. 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We've got Tai Pari at 9.57, hei tēnei ata, a Tai Timu at 4.05, hei tēnei ahiahi. 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So just a reminder, I did touch on the fact that the Commonwealth Games is taking place I tēnei wā tonu over in Glasgow. We have had a few medals, so I'll give you some of an update on the medals. We had Zoe Hobbs win the 100-metre race gold medal in Anahira, so that's exciting. Looking forward to sharing those results with you guys. Hoi anō, ka amiri mai ngā Commonwealth Games kōrero. We'll give a bit of an update on ngā hākina kina. 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Let It Go here on our Throwback Thursday. Noho tonu mai.

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So it is the 2026 Commonwealth Games with Kiwi athletes, obviously, and ngā tangata katoa, kaita akura katoa. It is the 23rd Commonwealth Games over in Glasgow.

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There are approximately like 3,000 athletes from 74 Commonwealth nations and territories where nei rohe competing in 10 sports, 215 medal events, making it one of the biggest sports events on the international calendar. 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So she won the gold medal in the women's 100 meter race. So stopping the clock at 10.93 seconds, which is unreal. That is unreal, 100 meter sprint in 10.93 seconds. So gold medal, congratulations to her. 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So mihana ki aia. We also had the New Zealand women's 3-on-3 basketball team claiming the bronze medal defeating Tonga in the playoffs. So 21-13 was that score, after being unbeaten through pool play and just missing out on the gold medal match in that semi. So mihi ana ki a koutou I rotu I te tīma poi tūkohu 3-on-3. We also have the Silver Ferns have begun. 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So they took on Scotland, defeating them in the opening match 74-44, which is a bit of a hiding, 30 points. But, you know, our Silver Ferns are definitely, te tino timo o te ao. And as of today, New Zealand has collected 16 medals. So we've got 5 gold medals, 5 silver medals, and 6 bronze medals, placing the Kiwis o te Aotearoa among the leading nations on the medal table. So we've got athletics, swimming, cycling, boxing, and several other teams. Kua whiwhi, kua riro I ngā Metara Kaura, I ngā Metara Hiriwa, and other bronze medals. 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We have the Tautoro Titans and the Repo Bombers, that one's out in Te Kaikohekohe out at Linvart Park. We have the Whangaroa Marlins hosting the Kaikohe Lions out at the Kaiō Rugby Fields, and the Orawhana Dragons have the bye for this weekend. Ka kawhiti atu ki te Whutupaoro, so jumping back to rugby, most of our club rugby has finished up. We've got the Tunnies crew already kind of starting in preparations mō tā rātou wahanga with rep season. So ko ngā kēmu we've got in the tau tua iwa, our year 9 group. We've got the Old Boys Marist taking on Kaikohe, that one's down at William Fraser. We've got Kamoa and Hikurangi playing, that one's down in Kamoa, ka kawhiti atu ki te tautikau. 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And then ka hakawhiti atu ki te ki ngā tau te kaumātahi, we've got Hikurangi playing Mangakahia and Kerikeri playing Southern. That one's out in Kirikiri. 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And we have the women's rugby finals. We've got Mātaua Te Rāroa, Tākuru atu ki a Kaikohe. Big game on Saturday up in Ahipara. 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So that will be a big one. 1 o'clock Ahipara on Saturday. 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
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So it has opened up. Mea nei te pānui, registrations are now open. Triple T are excited to share their expression of interest. Available for players, coaches and managers. So across all the grades, mo te wahanga 2026 me te 2027. So our 26-27 rep season is, ko tai tātou ki tēnei wahanga. So coaches, managers, junior players, youth players, open players and masters players. Mina hi hi anoi. 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
6: Mana whenua. Yes, something everybody here in Te Tai Tokerau Ngāpuhi is very familiar with is mana whenua, because, yes, we all know Ngāpuhi did not cede their sovereignty. He oi anō, mana whenua is a noun, and it's a description of territorial rights, power from the land, authority over the land or territory, or jurisdiction over land or territory, a power associated with possession and occupation of tribal lands. Now, the tribe's history and legends is based in the lands that they have occupied over generations since the landing of the Waka. Now, mēnei ko tōna whakamaori, ko au nei te mōrehu kaumātua oroto o taua hapū e ora nei. 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Whirinaki. I am the surviving elder of the sub-tribe Te Hikutū, and I also have authority over the land here in Whirinaki in the present day. Mana whenua.
5: Te wā o te reo, your flavour.
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8: So I'm engaged and I live in Waimamaku. That's where my grandmother is from and my mum. So I live on our whenua there at Pukas Road and under the maunga Pi Waka Waka, and our marae is the Pakamaharatanga. And I've been here since 2013 and I've been at the hospital since probably 2015. So they probably last 10, 11 years working in different roles. But now working as part of the cancer care coordination team. There's myself and a colleague, so there's three in our team. And what happens is we are clinically there, so we're not nurses. So we do mahi, like we provide transport, we provide vouchers, we make sure that our whānau get to appointments, because what happens if they can't get to appointments and is with the price of petrol, can't get there, they won't go, so then they get more and more māwiri. So it's about us making sure that they can get to their appointments, providing some kai. We also work with like a registrar for national travel, so that's a service that's provided also. So you register national travel and they can also support you with appointments, getting you vouchers, but also accommodation. And like, because our whānau go to Auckland, Whangarei, so just they might need accommodation because some are there for 5 weeks, some are there for 6 weeks. So it's a whole change of life for them. Yeah, so to do as much as we can to navigate their journey, make sure it's safe, that we can provide what we can, and also follow up support, like when they come home, make sure the whānau's okay, and just work with your whānau as well. Well, we've got our hospital, so we've got our hospital number, which is 09405-7709, and then we have our own numbers as well, but we also have an email, Cancer Care email, that they can contact us with, and that is, oh gosh, I'm sorry I've got it here, but it's very faint, so it's cancercare@hokiangahealth.org.nz. So they can contact us that way. Some of them know us personally, so they ring us on our phone, which is wonderful. So initially, contact the hospital or email to the Cancer Care Hokianga email.
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And yeah, lots going on. And just want to mihi to, yes, inanahira Zoe Hobbs who kua riro I aia te, kaura, te metara kaura meki I roto I tēnei. 100 meter sprint, which is crazy. So her time was 10.93 seconds, which is unreal. Like I can't even explain how fast that is. 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And they just missed out on the final match going, so they were actually unbeaten in pool play and then missed out in that semi-final. Hoi anō, mihi ana ki te tīma poi tūkohu, koutou ngā wahine. And then we've got our Solar Ferns who are still in pool play and they've defeated Scotland in their game 74-44, which is a bit of a hiding. That's 30 points, hoi anō. Just some of our stats and our updates from te tīma o Aotearoa. 16 medals, 5 gold, 5 silver and 6 bronze. So that's exciting. 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
3: 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Yes, did you know? Waima was one of the 11 Taniwha sons of Areturu. His brothers, set by their mother, all took upon themselves to rapu kāinga and to also to see the countryside in which they lived in. Now, despite the fact that Waiho did not come home to tell his family about the country he sought, Waima began his journey. He ventured away from his brother's path by the narrows, where he turned and went into the countryside. He, like all his other brothers, began to tire of the rocky landscape that bruised his nose, and Waima had to turn around at the Wauku because the region was too mountainous. Now, Waima struggled across the rocks, cutting himself as he climbed the twin waterfalls of Taheke. He smoothed a great many rocks with his weight, and as he wiggled back towards his original path. Now, his quest led him through south, past Kaikoe, into the swampy lands called Punakitere, where he remains today. Waima, fool, who would have thought? Hokianga, paingahitori.
2: Te wā o te reo, your flavour.

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2: It's a very special thing to know the grandfather, or the great-grandfather, the mother, the daughter, the granddaughter, and the mukomoko. That is a very special thing because you do feel as if you're part of the fabric of somebody's life and as though they are part of your fabric as well. It's not just one way, it's two way. And so you, it's just a very special feeling.
1: He kohinga kōrero te pukapuka nei mai ōna nei whēako, hei tākuta i rotu i te hāpori o hokianga.
2: So I stay here because first of all, it is the most wonderful place to live and be, and it's a wonderful job to have. And second of all, I fell in love here as well. So I'm lucky to have a hōrangatira, and I'm lucky that he belongs to Mangamuka. But I'm also very lucky in my job and in my colleagues, and most of all in my patients, because those patients are not just, they're not just patients, but they're friends as well. And when you know someone for a long time, you get a different feeling because you can't pretend to be just a professional. Even though it's important to be professional, you can't pretend just to be a professional.
1: E rongo nui ana tākuta Claire Ward i rotu i te kāinga, mā ana mahi, pau te kaha, ki te āwhina me te tiaki i te tini o roto mai i te kāinga.
3: Generations gone by, I can look at my own whānau and know that she has seen four generations of us. And she's more than a doctor, she's like part of our family. And it's like we can call her whenever we can. But yeah, it's even in the weekends, like if she's in Mangamuka, well, yeah, we're going to give her a ring if we need to, and she's there, amazing doctor. We get more aroha and passion from her compared to other doctors that we would go to, but yeah, we're proud to have her here as a doctor, and all our families really appreciate, or the families I see, they appreciate her, and we love her dearly.
4: It's when you least expect her to be there, that she's there. You know, she's even pulled up in the night time when we're doing cows, and she's helped on the road. There's so many times, so many moments that she shared outside the clinic, and working beside her has been so wonderful. Like, I see her as a mother, as a grandmother, as a great grandmother to a lot of people in this hood. You know, she's seen them come into this world, she's seen them grow, and she's probably seen them go out of this world on the odd occasion. She's a tonga, she's a blessing, yeah. You know.
1: He tohu tēnei pukapuka me te koinga kōrero nei I te aroha nui o te kaituhi kia hokianga. I a kapau kaha hoki a Claire ki te ako I tō tātou reo Māori.
2: Mangamuka was a very welcoming clinic to me. I always felt, it felt like a place that opened its arms to me, I suppose. And that's because some of the kuia in the area, and in particular a woman called Matakino Makine, who is not alive anymore, but her daughter still is. And so she was very welcoming, and she said to me, when you come back to Okianga, you must learn Māori.
1: Ai marika he pukapuka hou, he tākoha mai I te kāinga o Hokianga e aroha nui nei e Tākuta Claire Ward. 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

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A same time, a same frequency or app if you are on our taupanga whare kōrero. 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It's grateful wai mari ana katoa ki tēnā o ngā āhuranga, especially as we have some real freezing kōpeke rawa tūnei days. 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Just for mena, ko koe tērā tētahi o ngā tangata ratapai ki ngā hākina kina, just kia mohi a koutou, kia ka mahari a koutou. There is still, the Commonwealth Games are still taking place, doesn't wrap up till the 2nd of August. A lot of gold medals already that we've already got for our country, Aotearoa. 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I know that Sky Sport's got those kēmu as well. 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Throwback Thursday, mihi ana ki a koutou.

0: te wao reo.
1: 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Now, as they went on their journeys and they pursued each other and, you know, looking for their brothers, Wairere followed the path cut by his brother Waiho and changed direction before he reached Horeke. Now, he encountered a rough patch of land filled with boulders and, yes, we all know the famous Wairere boulders out there. Now, Wairere found that the boulders were interesting shapes and he wanted to bring one back to prove his story. However, unfortunately, the boulder proved exceptionally heavy and he made it back to Waiho's path. There, exhaustion overtook him. So he fell asleep with the boulder still atop his head. He has not yet shaken the load from his shoulders, so he remains there, sleeping most of the time from the weight over his head. Wairere, fool. I've actually been through that place a few times. Ke te mōhio au nāne, ke te mōhio rānei koe.
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0: Kupu hou.
1: Tai Timu. Yes, another noun and everybody thinks they know what the Tai Timu is, but do we really know what the Tai Timu is? Now it's the ebb tide on the low tide when it's low water. I te mea aru ana rāua I te Tai Timu, mahoe ana o rāua whakaaro, mō ngā hoi hōra. Because the two of them were chasing the low tide, they forgot about those horses. Yes, they did. Tai Timu, noun for ebbing tide, low water. Tai Timu.
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6: 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Kia ora, it's great to have you with us here on Atatū, where Māori issues are proudly prioritised each and every day until we start to our morning. But the temperature's up in the studio today. It feels like I'm in the midst of summer. We might turn that down a little bit. Great to have you with us. Hi there. Weather, well, mainly fine. Still a chance of a shower from midday today. Today's high 16, overnight 11. It's 5 degrees. Rain clearing to fine tomorrow morning. Mainly fine with a chance of a shower for Saturday. High tides for today, Thursday, for the Waitemata Horiki Golf, 10 to 8 this morning at Unihunga, 10 past 11. Well, Willow Jean Primes joining us in a moment. Don't speak to Willow Jean all that often, so looking forward to that corridor. Sadly, we've got some hot issues to talk about, poverty and youth offending, tamariki hardship, and the Iwi Chairs Forum. Hone Matthews is joining us as well. Now, the Electoral Commission is reminding our voters that the 6th of August is the deadline to switch between the Māori and general electoral rolls before this year's election. We'll get some kōrero from Hone about that. Looking forward to a conversation as well with Dale Taketemu, lawyer with the Human Rights Commission. They've released a submission strongly opposing the government's proposed changes to treaty clauses in legislation. And Dale is going to help explain why the Commission believes the reforms could have significant constitutional and human rights implications. Winston Peters with us today. We'll be talking there about the findings of the COVID inquiry. Most of them, nearly all, have been adopted by the government. He's also announced a diverse mix of candidates. And one of the policies is restricting voting rights to New Zealand citizens only. We'll get some thoughts about that from the New Zealand leader, New Zealand First leader. Well, maybe hopes one day to be the New Zealand leader. We'll talk to him about these matters. Te Pūoho Hokatane is with us. Nearly 900 Māori leaders, governors and decision makers are taking part in the Amorangi Māori in Governance Summit. And Tapu Wairoa Kaihatu Te Pūoho joins us to discuss the growing importance of Māori leadership and governance across the country. He's also standing as a candidate in the Te Tai Hauauru electorate. We'll be chatting as well today with Dr. Natalie Netzler, who's calling in from Apia, where health leaders from across the Pacific are gathering for the inaugural Indigenous Precision Medicine Symposium. And Dr. Netzler, who's from Auckland Uni, is going to discuss how precision medicine can improve health outcomes for Māori and Pacifica communities. Professor Jan Gunasekara is talking with us about artificial intelligence becoming embedded in everyday life and more of New Zealand's data stored with overseas cloud providers. And Brother Rods is joining us to talk some music later in the program. It's a new waiata called Moke Moke, a deeply personal tribute written following the loss of his niece to suicide during the COVID period. Also, it's 100 days out now from the election today. 12 past 7. This is Wāte, where Māori issues front of the queue each and every day. Kia ora, good morning. Well, Willow Jean Prime's Labour spokesperson for children and Te Tai Tukaro MP candidate, who's been a vocal critic of the government's ordering tamariki reforms, including the proposed military-style academies and boot camp models for serious youth offenders. Willow Jean, tēnā koe. It's good to talk with you again, ngā mihi.
7: More than a Dale.
6: Kia ora. Well, so much has happened since last we spoke, but it is appropriate that we speak more as we lead into the 100 days out from this most important election. We've seen Māori issues being kicked from pillar to post across the last 2.5 years, and the frustration across our lands and our people is growing undoubtedly. There are many issues at play as we look to this 100 days heading into the election, Willow Jean. But might I start off by talking about these boot camps and Māori outcomes within. I mean, this was a much trumpeted kaupapa from the coalition government, but it's been a dog's breakfast, really, hasn't it? This whole military-style boot camp kaupapa, a big fail mark for the government?
7: Absolutely, Dale. And last night we started the second reading of the legislation that is going to embed these military-style academies, a.k.a. better known as boot camps. The minister gave her speech. I'm set to give my speech this afternoon. And there she was talking about the successful things that this government has done to reduce youth offending. And I challenged her, heckled her across the house, because these military-style academies, the pilot was an absolute failure. Eight out of nine of the young people who participated in that went on to reoffend. They are putting significant money into these military-style academies while not supporting any other therapeutic interventions across youth justice. This is about slogans. It's not about solutions. And our young people have been used as guinea pigs in this government's punitive approach to youth offending.
6: Yeah. Well, bearing in mind the amount of headlines the whole issue attracted and the tough on law and order stance that the coalition agreement has seen placed upon us, it should serve as an embarrassment to the coalition government that this hasn't worked. But of course, there were so many in the sector who never thought for a moment that it would.
7: That's right. So the government, the Prime Minister himself said he didn't care whether it did or didn't work. They were going to do it anyway. They were warned by many experts in the sector. They were warned by advocates of those who have suffered abuse in state care that military-style academies do not work, that they will fail, and yet the government has continued to push ahead with it. Their own pilot showed that it failed and it didn't work, and they pushed ahead with a second military-style academy, and I'm aware that already young people had left that program. This government is not listening to the experts or the evidence, and they continue to put money into programs that don't work when that money would be better spent in programs like the ones that they have acknowledged started under Labor, that they have continued, that are actually contributing to the reduction in youth offending.
6: What would Labor do differently?
7: So when Labor was in government, we had this challenging issue, and one of the responses that we had was to introduce Circuit Breaker, which was earlier intervention and prevention, wraparound support for young people and their families, and that had a very high success rate. So much so that this government has continued to fund that program and expand that program. When pushed, they had to acknowledge that that was actually Labor's policy that they were continuing to support. That is what has been working, not the military-style academies. So to put over $30 million into military-style academies when they have been proven historically not to work and recently with this pilot shows that this government is more interested in rhetoric and punitive policies than actually funding and supporting what works.
6: Tēnā koe, Willow Jean is Labor's spokesperson for Tamariki. Recent MSD and Stats New Zealand data to Tuahine are showing significant numbers of our tamariki are living, in fact, in hardship, with Māori kids disproportionately affected. Why do you think child hardship's not improving, and what should the government be doing differently?
7: It was really disappointing to see those statistics, Dale, in that recent data, what we know is that that number has increased, I think, by over 24,000 young people in the last 2 years. And you can point to a number of the government's decisions that have contributed to that. So they changed the way that benefits are indexed, and that put more children into poverty. They had a cabinet paper and advice that said that that is what would be the consequence of their decision. And knowing that they would put thousands more children into poverty, they proceeded with that. They did that. They have also undermined the lunches in schools program. We've had lots of media around that. That is one of the most significant policies that can make a real difference to our young people and whānau experiencing material hardship. And they have gone for cheaper, lower quality school lunches. They also have just recently changed the legislation to 18 and 19-year-olds being able to get job seeker support. Another cabinet paper that says that this is going to impact and create more hardship. And as you pointed out, Dale, and the report points out, this disproportionately impacts tamariki Māori. One in four tamariki Māori experiencing material hardship. It's just not good enough.
6: And would point to economic mismanagement. Yes, I know there have been some challenging circumstances, but for an outfit that said they were going to grow at all costs, that they've tightened the belt across so many sectors, the fact that our economy remains static and flatlining would point to economic mismanagement. You mentioned 18, 19-year-olds. I mean, what a burden that's going to be on whānau already struggling when they can't get job seeker support. If the parents earn, I think it's 65 grand. Well, that's hard enough to get by on anyway. And Willow Jean, there's talk that this has been the hardest economic climate that any generation has had to negotiate, bar times of war or the Great Depression of the 1930s. It is so difficult for so many here in 2026. Your thoughts, please, Willow Jean.
7: Well, Christopher Luxon promised New Zealanders at the last election that their number one issue and focus was going to be the cost of living. And it has gotten worse under this government, not gotten better under this government. And my message to New Zealanders is that we cannot afford another 3 years of this national government and their mismanagement and broken promises. I think about the almost 100,000 rangatahi who are not in education, training or employment, who are finding it very difficult to find employment. We have really high unemployment at the moment. I've often quoted an example of where a person applied for one job, in a cleaning job in Auckland. There were more than 1,200 applicants for one job. So it's not a case of people not wanting to work. The reality is that the work isn't there. And we think about places like Te Kaitokero, where even in our regions, it's really hard for us. Kaikoe is another example that I use, where we have so many young people who are unemployed and there are just not the job opportunities there. The government is not doing anything. They are saying a lot. They have punitive policies like the traffic light system or removing 18 and 19-year-olds from being able to get job seeker support, putting that burden back onto already struggling families, as you mentioned, taking away the supports to pathway them into employment. Things are just really difficult. It's the number one issue that families raise with me when I'm out there talking with whānau. It's the cost of living.
6: Without doubt, it's going to be a hell of a race for Tai Tukuro. Wishing all the candidates well, of course. Ultimately, it will be our people who decide in 100 days. But it does bring us to the iwi chairs forum and messages to ministers. With the forum meeting this weekend, what do you expect the iwi leaders are going to be telling ministers about Oranga Tamariki reforms and the need for kaupapa Māori and whānau-led solutions? What are you hoping for commentary from the iwi chairs forum, Willow Jean?
7: I'm expecting that they will send very strong messages to the government. They have been iwi chairs have been actively opposed to policies that this government has pushed through in the children's space. For example, the removal of Section 7AA from the Oranga Tamariki Act. We received numerous submissions from iwi opposing that move by the government. They have also been opposed to the Serious Young Offenders Bill and the boot camps, as we have been talking about this morning. They are concerned about the changes that are being made in education, to the curriculum and to assessment. All of these things have actually been challenged either in select committee processes or even in the Waitangi Tribunal. There are a lot of concerns that the things that this government are doing are anti-Māori and are harmful to our tamariki and mokopuna.
6: Tēnā koe. Good catching up with you again. We'll talk more as we build up to the important vote on November the 7th, but need to reconnect and lock arms again. Willow Jean Prime with us, Labour spokesperson for Tamariki and the MP and candidate, should I say, for Taitukara. Thanks for joining us again, Willow Jean. Tēnā koe.
7: Kia ora,
6: tēnā koe, Dale. Urban Māori Radio, wāte, 6:03 a.m. Ko te atumi te tangata te take o tēnei hōtaka. Well, Hone Matthews is the chief advisor Māori on the Electoral Commission, who are reminding our voters, Māori, that the 6th of August is the deadline to switch between the Māori and the general electoral rolls before this year's election. Thanks for joining us on the program once again, Hone. Hoki maida.
8: Morena,
6: Dale. Kia ora, thanks. Thanks very much. Okay, so we've got this deadline. How many people have moved? Have you got any stats you can share with us to get us underway there, Hone, from general to Māori or vice versa?
8: Yeah, it's over 12,000 people have made changes, but the actual amounts remain pretty much the same. It's 54% of Māori are on the Māori roll, 46% are still on the general roll. So, you know, there has been change in terms of people swapping between roles, but the overall figures remain pretty much the same, around 54% and 46%.
6: Tēnā koe, how many are unenrolled?
8: Unenrolled? Well, we sit at around about the 80% at the moment. So we are, as you're aware, lots of campaigns to get people enrolled, and in terms of influencers, in terms of campaigns going out into the communities, in terms of our advertising on TV, trying to get our enrolment rate up.
6: So you mentioned a figure of 80%. I'm sorry, I don't quite understand what that means. 80% of eligible voters are enrolled.
8: Correct. Well, that was about the mark of people who actually voted last election, around that mark.
6: It's still a chunk of our people, though, isn't it? You've got to wonder why they disconnect. Any thoughts, Hone?
8: Well, I think, people make their choices, and some people are oha, and some people are engaged, and we need to engage more.
6: Hmm. But if people are going to turn their backs on political opportunity in the democratic process, there's not much that can be done about it. What do you make of the Aussie model? Where I think you do receive a fine if you don't contribute to their democratic and political processes. It's not a big fine. I think it's $50. It was last time. Do you think we should be considering something like that?
8: Our system here is we have to be enrolled. We don't actually have to vote. So we put a lot of effort into getting our people enrolled, and that's our focus. Where the Australian system is they have to vote.
6: How do you know if you've done a good job of doing just that? I mean, and I'm not taking a dig, Hone, because I know it's tough. We've all found it tough over the years to get our numbers up, get involved in the voting process. But we do spend a whack of dosh, don't we, trying to get the job done. The Commission's been contacting people by letter. We've got the Orange Man out there. We've got advertising campaigns, email, text messages. But what responses have you seen so far? And how do you know if you're doing a good job in enlisting more of our people, Māori, to vote?
8: We review all data that comes in. So like on those figures that we were talking about just earlier, we review them regularly, like at the end of each week. So at the moment, like we were saying, there's 612,000 people changed from the Māori roll to the general roll, 639,000 changed from the general roll to the Māori roll. there are over 4,000 new enrolments onto the Māori roll and over 2,000 onto the general roll. So, and 20,000, over 20,000 people took the opportunity to update their details. So that tells us that our campaigns are out there and telling people to have a look, to get enrolled, and to get ready to vote.
6: Tēnā koe. Obviously, we've spoken before about electronic voting because we're so sort of connected digitally, but still in 2026, while AI is on the cusp of ruling the world, if you will, we're still talking to people by letter, email and text message. I mean, what response have you had seen so far, and what do the latest role change numbers tell us? Are there other ways you think would be more appropriate as an Indigenous people to utilise to up the ante, Hone?
8: I think if we use as many streams as possible to get in touch with people, the better for our people. So, like, you know, you'd known some of our haukainga, IT is not so dominant, and so the letter is a better option to get in touch with people. Phone calls is a good option, as well as IT in terms of emails and texts. So we try as many avenues as possible to get in touch with our people. I don't think one is any more prevalent. At the moment, I think our postal vote is still, our postal information is still the most, the strongest one because of people of our generation, Dale.
6: Yeah, but we're a very youthful generation. I mean, the posties only come 3 days a week now, Hone, and the only thing that ends up in my letterbox are bills and fines.
8: Yeah, well, and hopefully you got your voting pack as well.
6: I think I have. I'd rather a letter from my auntie, but, you know, that's a thing of the past, isn't it? Looking ahead to the election, and we've got August the 6th, which is only, what, a week away. The election's 100 days away. Why does it loom so large as such an important date in the enrolment calendar?
8: Because as Māori, we have a choice to go on either the Māori roll or the general roll. There is an exclusion period of 3 months before an election where we can't change. So on the 6th of August is the last day for us to make that choice, be on the Māori roll or to be on the general
6: roll. Yeah, and are we being squeezed in by stealth? Because our next conversation is about how the government has proposed changes to treaty clauses and legislation, conceivable too, that the ability to move between roles, if we go forward with this coalition arrangement into the next 3 years, that could be under review as well. How safeguarded are we with our rights to move between the roles? Hone?
8: It was a recent change in 23 that we were able to change roles any time except for 3 months. Remember, in 2020, we had to wait for a census to be able to change our roles. So that's been an improvement. The three-month exclusion was a decision made by Parliament. And, of course, you know, we have to live by the law.
6: Okay. Well, it's really up to all of us, isn't it, to talk with each other about whether or not you are enrolled, the benefits or not of being on the Māori or the general role. But looking ahead to the election, which is now 100 days away, what are the biggest opportunities and challenges to Rangatira ensuring our voters, Māori, are informed, enrolled and ready to have their say?
8: We need to engage with our people. And that's why you're quite right. All our campaigns are out there on TV and the radio, in the papers, online. We're using influencers online to reach our rangatahi vote, trying to get people engaged to get ready to vote and have their say in our democracy.
6: Tēnā koe. You know, you've got a pipeline straight to us. Should there be any info you need to filter through? This is such an important election for tangata whenua, for Indigenous rights, for our tamariki and mokopuna and their future. We just cannot, as a people, afford to ignore the opportunity to have our say. Hone Matthews, Chief Advisor, Māori at the Electoral Commission. We'll stay in touch. We need to talk more. Thanks very much for your time this morning, Chief.
8: Tēnā koe, Tā.
6: Tēnā koe, thank you. It was 603 Urban Māori Radio. I want to take a moment before we go to our next interview to acknowledge Zoe Hobbs, the fastest Māori, certainly in the Commonwealth, What an amazing story this is. I think Sfingati Runui, wish she was from Hauraki, but anyway, perhaps we'd find some connections. But a wonderful run, not great assistance in Glasgow, 10.93 on the 100 metres. She's looking forward to a dry track and a little bit of tailwind assistance because she believes she's in the form of her life. And she is the first New Zealand sprinter to win a medal in 60 years. And here she is proudly flying the flag for our people as well through her exploits. So big ups to Zoe Hobbs. And, well, if she was, ever was in trouble, I doubt it, though, she would be able to outrun the you-know-who. Well, she's gone. Now, I hear that our mate Scotty Morrison can't keep his shirt on. What the heck is that about? Rangi, can you explain for us for a moment, please? He's edging that Manly supporter for the opportunity to get that shirt off. He's in pretty good nick too, because, you know, he doesn't have to eat the donuts that the kids leave over and doesn't. But Scotty M, if you're listening out this morning, Manly sucks and keep your shirt on. You're with Wate, hi. The Human Rights Commission has released a submission strongly opposing the government's proposed changes to treaty clauses and legislation. And Rongomau Taketake, Dale Taketemu, is with us to explain why the Commission believes the reforms could have significant constitutional and human rights implications. Dale, thank you for joining us on the program. Hoki maira te tuine.
9: Oh, morena.
6: Thank you. Look, frustration's an understatement. These political tourists come swaggering in. They could be out again in 100 days, but that's up to all of us, Dale. But yet, the squeeze they've put on Māori issues, unprecedented. The Human Rights Commission has described the government's proposed changes to treaty references and legislation as constitutionally regressive. Why is the issue so important, Dale? And why should all New Zealanders be paying close attention to what is happening here?
9: Well, I think that's probably one of the most basic truths in our submissions and in the public explainer document that we've released to go with it, to help everyone digest what the technical sort of legal aspects of our submission are. The Te Tiriti o Waitangi is the constitutional foundation of this country, so any tutuing around with that, any changes to that, any amendments to that are constitutional by nature. And the government is a duty bearer in the constitutional relationship within Te Tiriti o Waitangi, and it has a series of treaty partners in hapū throughout the country, and there is a proper way to go around engagement with your treaty partners, as New Zealand well knows at an international level. But when it comes to New Zealand and Te Tiriti o Waitangi, it's consistently undermined by the Crown in this country, and an attempt to domesticate that, and in a way that one treaty partner can go ahead and unilaterally make changes to it, is of deep, deep concern to us.
6: Tēnākwe, the submission argues that the changes could actually create more legal uncertainty and increase litigation rather than provide clarity. Could you explain what concerns the Commission has about the practical impact of these reforms?
9: Well, The potential increase in litigation is because the changing of legal thresholds and legal standards that have been tested in the courts and have been administered for a long, long time is now about to be flipped on its head and unsettled and unrested. And people will now need to retest where some of those lines and those thresholds are. And that means, I mean, in some of the cases we're talking about, because there's a massive tranche of legislation, of course, proposed to be amended in one fell swoop. That means that a lot of things that have been settled through the sort of legal testing of those thresholds is now going to be undone. Some of them have been in place for over 20 years or more, and both the legal community and the Māori community have spent quite a bit of time sorting out where those levels are and where things are settling. So to then come around quickly and at pace, just swipe through the lot of those for a different legal standard, is really difficult. Now, don't mistake for 1 minute the fact that the implementation of Te Tiriti o Waitangi in this country still needs a lot of work and still needs a lot of improvement. Where we're at the moment and trying to defend from regression in that doesn't mean that we've got an ideal standard we're trying to protect, but if anything, we would be advocating for the strengthening or the doubling down on some of those obligations as opposed to regressing away from them and making them weaker. And make no mistake, these proposals are to make those references in a suite of legislation much, much weaker than some of them currently are.
6: Tēnā koe, Dale Taketemu is our guest. Dale, is there any room for fluidity in the interpretation and application of the treaty in legislation? I raise this because it feels that the coalition government pointed to what they perceived as ambiguity, the many conflicting references to the treaty and pieces of New Zealand legislation. So they pushed down a line of taking into account rather than giving effect to. This fluidity, which Parikura Horomia used to describe as like a puku that expands and contracts, is there any room for that sort of interpretation of what the treaty intended back in 1840, or does it need to be locked down in this Pākehā wave that we're witnessing from the coalition government?
9: Well, I think we have to remember that in 1840, our tipuna,

0: or at the foundation of this country, and to elevate it in terms of its constitutional significance. Stop seeing it as an optional add-on and actually understand that it's the mainframe of the legal system in this country as we know it.
1: Tēnā koe for Māori communities and the wider public. What could be the real-world consequences if treaty clauses are repealed or weakened across legislation?
0: Again, a lot of uncertainty, again, needing to test this through further court cases, litigation, and creating that uncertainty. It means that government departments in particular who have duties in regards to Te Tiriti o Waitangi now will need to really be held to account away from any explicit treaty reference within their governing legislation, which places a lot of burden and onus on hapū and iwi as treaty partners to then have to call that to account each and every time. And they'll be doing it against a backdrop where Parliament has signalled through these changes a weakening or a downgrade. And it's a very, very difficult and precarious position to put hapū iwi in. And also it's a very difficult position to put Te Tiriti o Waitangi in.
1: This is tough turf. I mean, for a foundation document, the core of how we operate collectively, how it allowed the settlers to come in at our invitation. I mean, we were never assimilated or conquered, yet the legislation across time has certainly put us in an unenviable position. What are you making of the political arrogance that these politicians of today, political tourists, some refer to them as, Dale, that they come in and decide that their interpretation of the way the treaty should be utilised in modern-day New Zealand supersedes all that came before them? We've had some great minds in the past who've looked at the treaty, how it could be the document, as you say, that safeguards our collective futures, but to dumb it down in the way that it seems to be being treated at the moment, what do you make of that political ideology and arrogance?
0: Well, I think it flies in the face of the trajectory that New Zealand's been going in for some time. And for a lot of treaty advocates, a lot of iwi Māori that's been moving laboriously slowly over 186 odd years, but it has been moving in a particular trajectory, which has been to give greater recognition and for the Crown to really come to the party as an honourable treaty partner. In some cases, look, we're light years away from that, but we're heading in a particular direction. A number of these reforms, and like I last spoke to you at when I was at Waitangi, Dale, and that was in the face of the treaty principles legislation that the government were putting up at that time. A lot of these are regressing right away from that trajectory that we were on as a country and globally in terms of taking the fear out of this treaty relationship and understanding it's something to be celebrated and it's something to be honoured and it's something that belongs to New Zealand uniquely, and we don't need to be afraid of that. We can lean into that quite confidently. And when we did our Horizon survey poll in terms of what New Zealanders thought of Te Tiriti o Waitangi and the honourable implementation of that, overwhelmingly they were in support of us getting that right and engaging with each other as mature and responsible treaty partners. And this is further degradation, I suppose, of that relationship. And you have to remember that for these 186 years, we've all been trying to get it right. Māoridom have been incredibly patient and have exercised a phenomenal amount of goodwill, trying to work with a Crown who, throughout the course of history, has not got that right by their own admission. And then to come to this juncture at 2026, it's more than disappointing. It really erodes away at any residual sort of good faith there might be that the government is committed to making this relationship work. In fact, what they're demonstrating is that unilaterally they'll define the parameters of what they consider themselves bound by and committed to, and that's at odds again with the founding constitutional basis for the establishment.

0: management of the systems we have in play today.
1: Tēnā koe, well, we're renowned for our resilience, and many of us refuse to dance to the beat of the governmental drum. So we can expect rearguard action. But at the very time, and I just spoke with the Chief Māori Kai Kōrero for the Electoral Commission, Dale, trying to understand why there's a disconnect by so many Māori to the democratic and electoral process. Well, you can put it down to what we have witnessed and what we are witnessing. Getting our mana trampled on, our rights disregarded through time and even to this day. I fear too for organisations such as the Human Rights Commission. I mean, I'm guessing in Wellington there'd be some would say, oh, well, let's kick that outfit to touch as well. How safe is the platform that you're speaking on to political change in the future as well, Dale?
0: Well, I think what this is demonstrating is there's a lot of things up for potential political change, because if you can change the very foundational agreement that this country is based on, anything's up for grabs. But I think, look, in a cyclical way, politicians and political parties from time to time take a hit at the New Zealand Human Rights Commission, partly because we're established to hold New Zealand to account for the human rights commitments it has made internationally and look to transfer into domestic law. And sometimes that criticism isn't particularly welcome across the board. And so, but notwithstanding that, the commission itself occupies quite a unique space, and New Zealand is recognised internationally as having a national human rights institution that's given an A accreditation by the United Nations subcommittee that accredits all the human rights commissions around the world. And for New Zealand to have any movement in that or have a downgrade in our human rights watchdog would be of international significance to New Zealand's benefit to continue having in what they call an NHRI, a National Human Rights Institution, that is strong and independent, and it forms quite an important part of the checks and balances within the public service.
1: Well, thank you for your thoughts, time and perspectives. All the best with the mahi ahead. Dale Takitimu, legal kaitautoko for the Human Rights Commission. Thank you, Dale, for your time.
0: Kia ora.
1: It's 7:47. Winston Peters is with us, and I thank you for your time today, Chief. Tēnā koe. Kia ora, Winston. Thank you. I know you've been travelling. It's good to have you back in NZ. Human Rights Commission, what do you make of them?
2: How do you mean?
1: Do you think it's an organisation that has merit going forwards? Do you value their contributions and perspectives? Are they? I was just speaking with Dale Takitimu, who says that references and legislation through the government's proposed changes to treaty references are constitutionally regressive. I just wondered whether you've paid them much due.
2: Well, that's her misaligned opinion, because it's not constitutionally regressive when somebody seeks to move from the law a position that was never established by the Treaty of Waitangi, never established by any interpretation of the Treaty of Waitangi, but has been put there by modern-day activists without any justification. That's that simple. Did she say that that's the view of former great Maori leadership in this country? No, it's her view. Well, that's the kind of human rights we don't need, because they aren't rights. They're just constructed in a way that are transient until the next time somebody comes along and decides to change those rights to something else. And that's not going to be enduring. And what we want is understanding that we're all equal, we're all the same, we've all got the same desires and needs, and therefore going ahead as a country, the more that we're unified, the more chance we're going to get of achieving the things we need, like housing, like health, like educational access, and like first world jobs. If these people would get off the taxpayers' teeth, so to speak, and start worrying about that, we'd do a whole lot better.
1: Tēnā koe. So is that a yes or a no? That you like the Human Rights Commission?
2: No. I've seen in past times where it was sound and does work, until these activists start taking over, start giving us their view based on what? Nothing. Not the Treaty of Waitangi, not constitutional law. Just making the laws that go along, regardless of Parliament and regardless of the people.
1: So are you comfortable with the treaty references, legislation, and that has been discussed in Parliament at the moment? Does it provide more clarity, or does it make the water murkier?
2: Well, look, they've got all these people talking about the principles of the Treaty of Waitangi. What principles are they talking about? Every great scholar of past time, none of them found that to be the case. So how come these modern so-called scholars are fighting it? Those ones that I'm talking about were much closer to the event of the Treaty of Waitangi on the 6th of February 1840. Those are the ones I trust, not this new version. And, of course, this new version always have the same feature. They never worry about, you know, young Māori getting on the access way to improvement and better lives and better education and better jobs. You never see them protesting about Māori academic achievement and all that. No, they never do that. It's always about something to do with themselves and what they think. And that's the disaster, when we know that, you know, the critical things that young Māori need are health access if possible, if ever they need it, and educational access to the best they can, we can provide them so they can go as far as they can possibly go. That's what Māori wants, and that's what we've got to provide, focus on that. But boy, do we have an absolute consideration of so many things that aren't important as we try to do that.
1: Tēnā koe. So I take it that you wouldn't lose any sleep if the Human Rights Commission was sacked. What about the PSA? I note that you believe it's just an arm of the of the Labour Party. Would you like to kick out the PSA? And while we're at it, what about unions?
2: Well, the PSA have got a whole lot of people around the Labour Party, and they're standing for the Labour Party. They're no longer independent of the politics, and therefore they've got no credibility. That's why the unions are collapsing everywhere, because instead of representing the workers, be you know, without any fear or any favour, regardless of political party, which they should be doing. No, they're using it as an access to be Labour Party members. And one of the worst things at the very top there, and she's appalling, and we've said to her, until you apologise, we're not going to be talking to you again, because we have got a record of looking after workers' wages, the minimum wage and things like that. There's only one party that's driven them up over the last two decades, and you're talking to it. Take, for example, the fact that 9 out of 10 primary school teachers happen to be women. Who gave the primary school teachers pay parity for secondary school teachers? Well, New Zealand first did. That's the point. These people all talk, but, you know, we're about action, and we're not going to be treated that way, where they are just using it as another branch of the Labour Party. They're not independent, and they're not free to be representatives in the way they claim to be. That's why that's falling apart, and that's why less than 50% of the workforce is a member.
1: Would you like to see more? You've worked for unions back in the day. You've represented unions. You've worked as a Labourer, representing builders' labourers on worksites. So you know the role of unions and strength and unity and all of those arguments. When last did New Zealand First or yourself personally meet with the union representatives to chart a political way forward that accommodates both perspectives?
2: Well, only a year ago, until they came out and called us a bunch of liars. And we said, and then they called us a bunch of liars, and they wrote back to us recently saying, can we see you? And the answer is, we're not seeing you until you apologise for calling us a bunch of liars.
1: There's a lot of apologies. You're expecting quite a lot of apologies. How many are on the to apologise list?
2: Just them. Well, have you asked you this question? We're the ones that saw them and try to see things through with Brooke Van Belton, try to get the changes. And some of those changes we've made sure can happen, because we got the law suspended until April of next year, which gives us time to change it and fix it. But not them. Having done all that, they're still grateful as they are. Thought they'd call us by that description without any evidence. And we said, we're not talking to you until you come and apologise why you said that. You're not getting away with being a little, what you might call, a prostitute for the Labour Party.
1: I'm assuming you're talking of the NZCTU here rather than individual unions. Interesting stuff. Look, thank you. The economy is flatlined, and people are in the most...
2: Dale, should it occur to you that the Labour Party is full of people who don't know anything about the worker? Never done any physical work in their life.
1: I'll talk to the
2: Labour... Never had a job up there with the real word.
1: I'll talk to the Labour Party about that too. The the economy is flatlined, and the Coalition promised better. Is it your fault? Is it New Zealand First's fault?
2: The reality is that when you say it's flatline, that's not true. The economy was growing until we got the core Moose Strait outbreak and the fuel costs went through the roof. That had an effect on our economy. It had slowed things down and added further costs. But all the figures were pointing the right way. admittedly, we can and must do better. But it was a turnaround from where we were. We were coming out of a darn situation of 7.5% inflation. Every indicator was going the wrong way, and we turned it around. But the thing that has ruined it is we're in all these months and months later since the outbreak of the Iran war. And as a consequence, we've got huge fuel costs. We're trying to get on top of that. We don't know whether the next few days that will change. But I don't know if you just noticed, our inflation rate has turned down again, which is good. It's progress.
1: The party has been talking strongly about immigration settings, national identity and economic pressures facing our country. What are you hearing out in voterland from voters on the campaign trail? Where do you believe the government needs to focus its attention most?
2: Well, when you say government, this is another unusual statement these days because we're 3 months out from the election. But the fact of the matter is that out there, there's a lot of New Zealanders are gravely concerned about where this country is going. They're gravely concerned about the Indian free trade deal. They're gravely concerned what it means for immigration. They're not going to become, you know, minority in their own country. This is what's happening here. We're in the 11th hour of a chance to save this country because a whole lot of changes are happening right under our nose and right under the nose of Maori people as well, I might add. And the number of people on the left in the Maori world are too gutless to say something about it when their own people are the ones who are going to be the most impacted is beyond me. So that's what's happening in the next 3 months, and this country is going to have a great shake-up as we come into this election while ordinary people get to have a say about the country they want, not the one that these bureaucrats and globalists want for this country.
1: Popularity for New Zealand First is at an all-time high. What do you put that down to?
2: Well, as Al Delson said, you ain't seen nothing yet. But I put it down to talking about the ordinary things that ordinary people are concerned about, keeping ourselves focused on the connected things of the ordinary New Zealanders, the cost of living, the cost of transport, the cost of fuel, the cost of power, the cost of supermarkets, all these things we're going to set out to do something about because we've got a policy to bust these monopolies and oligarchies up when other parties have got no policy at all. That's why we're going to swing this election and win it.
1: Te Nākwe, who are the worst politicians in the House, Winston?
2: Well, there's a lot these days.
1: Oh, come on.
2: I can look back. Well, in the old days, you had politicians who had been in the real life, and they get up to debate and they could talk. These guys are reading from their phones, reading from their laptop. Can't even debate. You know that. You watch them in the House.
1: I know.
2: Can't even respond. It's a debate, we're going to say. So the person just spoke, and instead of them dealing with what the person just said or supporting it or debunking it, they came with a pre-organized speech, so there's no debate going on. There's some of the worst in the House are some of these new ones who have never said, as I said, never been out in the workforce. They've had an academic life all their life, and it shows. Or they can't even, you know, work out a business spreadsheet. All the fundamentals you need to know to be a decent politician.
1: Have you seen the headlines on RNZ this morning? It says Labor believes it can win. Have you seen the Have you seen the headline on RN's Insight this morning? It says Labor believes it can win. National says there's too much at risk if that happens, and Winston Peters can't stop smiling.
2: I got great news for your listeners. You tell them the help's on its way.
1: Help is on its way. Now that's from the LRB. Now you ain't seen nothing yet. That was Bachmann Turner Overdrive, Winston. I have to correct you there. Who did you say it was?
2: No, Al Jolson said it originally.
1: Al Jolson.
2: The famous Al Jolson. The famous
1: Mammy. He was a black face, wasn't he? Al Jolson?
2: No.
1: Oh, he was a black bloke.
2: No, just ordinary bloke. That was back in the times of the black and white minstrel show, mind you.
1: I know,
2: that's
1: I remember.
2: Been banned these days.
1: I know, because you've got your party colours to follow in on obviously you stole the black and white minstrel's colours.
2: No, we took it black and white because, first of all, at the time we were a very poor cut party and the old parties had skinned up against us to ban us from advertising at a cost of $100,000 fine every time we advertised. That's how dirty Labor and National were together when they got together to stop us trying to be a party. You don't remember all those things, but I do. I remember the kind of dirt that came against us and everything they've tried to do over the years, and we're still standing. That's the point.
1: Now, Al Jolson, I'm looking at a picture of him. Was he a black bloke or a white bloke? Or was he a white bloke that put on a black face?
2: I think the last description is the correct one.
1: Okay. Well, it's a bit tacky. Nowadays, You just stick
2: well,
1: with...
2: Well, I know, because you're talking about 80-something years ago.
1: Well,
2: you know, the world's
1: why are we? You can't raise singers from 80 or 100 years ago who did blackface, to quote their lines.
2: No,
1: you ain't seen nothing yet from Bachman Turner Overdrive, a Canadian outfit, who said, baby, you just ain't seen nothing yet. Remember that?
2: You're correct. You're correct, but they didn't do it first. Al Jolson did.
1: Okay, I'll take your point.
2: You see, that's the reason why we're in politics, because it's the detail that's important.
1: That is true. That is true. And just finally, the COVID response, you pushed hard to get it addressed. It's cost us a fortune, no doubt. The recommendations have been made and mostly accepted. Can we tick that box? Are you satisfied with how it has been conducted and the findings?
2: No.
1: No.
2: No, no. It's a disgusting cover-up. That's what's happened here. And the old parties are responsible for it. They're all as guilty as sin. They've not gone out to find the truth. They had the wrong terms of reference, totally inadequate, and they had the wrong people into making the inquiry. This is a giant cover-up. But they haven't been able to cover up the fact that over 100,000 between 12 and 17-year-olds got the second vaccine when they shouldn't, and so many are going to die or have shortened lives as a consequence. This is a real scandal that stinks to our heaven. They try to cover that up as well. It's a shame. It's a disgrace, mate. In the United States, there's Fauci being drilled by the Senate and by the Congress in the United States, being drilled every day about what he didn't do. And meanwhile, in New Zealand, we've been engaged in a giant cover-up. And people like Baker saying, oh, we should cooperate this so we can learn something. Because the kind of advice and crap comments he was making has been half the problem in the first place. See the difference between a performing democracy and a sadly non-performing democracy? Mate, we were a victim of a massive cover-up here. And then we find out of the $60 billion they took, a half a billion didn't go to the purpose. $30 billion went somewhere else. Now, that's in the report. But if you had a proper inquiry, there will be people who will be facing charges at this point in time, and it's going to happen. People are going to be saying, I'm dying early because of what happened to me, and who's responsible? Well, it's the politicians, and their names are Hipkins and Azzabarrel. And I'm saying to you, I'm making this comment publicly, and if they don't like it, why don't they sue me? But they won't sue me. Well, will they? Because they'll know. They know I'll get discovered, and they won't win in court. This is how rottenness is, Dale. I'm sorry. And a lot of your Maori listeners are in the boat here and going to be victims.
1: Interesting, but help is on the way. It's always neat talking with you. Thank you very much for your time. Tēnā koe.
2: Thank you.
1: Yes,
2: bye-bye.
3: Kupu ho.
4: 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Now, these are exceptionally high tides, king tides and spring tides.

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3: Weather today, mainly fine. Chance of a shower from midday. Today's high 16, overnight 11. I'll leave it short today because I'd like to spend some time with Te Pua Hokatane. Now, nearly 900 Māori leaders and governors and decision makers are taking part in Amorangi, Māori and Governance Summit. And Tapu Wairoa Kaihautu, Te Pua Ho, is joining us to discuss the growing importance of Māori leadership and governance across the country. And I remind you, Pōhō is also Te Pōhō standing for Labour in the Te Hawauru electorate for the elections. In 100 days from today, so Ngāti Tōrangatira, Ngāti Whātua, Ngāti Tama. Great to have a kōrero with you today, Te Pōhō. I'm looking forward to a lengthy conversation in He Rere Hua, but today we'll lock in and focus on Amorangi. Thanks for joining us on the program. E hoa, tēnā koe.
4: Tēnā koe. Always a pleasure, Dale.
3: Thank you. That's a big number, and of course some are joining remotely, of course, which is sensible. You say the hybrid style of this hui recognises the importance that so many of our people are placing on governance matters. What does this level of interest tell you about the current state of Māori governance in our land, Te Pōhō?
4: Look, I think that not just the number, but the diversity of people who come into these hui really shows us that our ability to add value at board tables, whether it's our marae committee, whether it's for our iwi, it's for public companies, or for councils, there is real value in making sure that we take all of our tikanga and our mātauranga to those tables and help change the perspectives and add a diversity of thought as well. And I'm really pleased to see it's not just the speakers that draw people in, but the big, amazing group of experiences and thoughts that come in as well from all of the attendees. And even the online people are participating via chat and in polls, so that we're trying to create a connected community, whether you're in the room or not.
3: Tēnā koe. There are some significant themes that are filtered through the kaupapa. Might you be kind enough to speak to them and of them?
4: Yeah, sure. Every time we want to make sure that there is, governance is getting much more complex. We're finding our boards are getting challenged by new and faster rates of change. And so our themes that we explore, and we have two speakers per theme, are an attempt to make sure that we're able to really pull on the thread so people can understand and digest. And so for these ones, we're talking about mana motuhake, bringing sovereignty to the front and how we govern. Transformation, how you do drive transformation from a board table. Resilience, how you're building up resilience, not just in yourself, but in your processes and in your board as a unit. We talked about balance, and there was a lot of balance about your own individual ability to find balance in the way that you portray yourself as a governor and as a professional and as a person. And then lastly, around kotahitanga, the collective, and having people like Judge Karen Fox and Lady Tureiti Moxon speaking to those points is really poignant and powerful.
3: You've spoken, Te Pōhō, about governance being more than structures and compliance. What does effective Māori governance look like in practice, and how does it help deliver better outcomes for our people on the ground, Iho?
4: Well, I think that the main thing that it tells us is that what is expected to us, our director's duties are our minimum standard. We need to make sure those things are okay. But our tikanga and our whakapapa of our relationships, particularly to the people who give us mandates to govern, that requires something greater. And so our ability to make sure that we are earning our mandate, irrespective of whether we are appointed by shareholders, or whether we are voted in, or whether we voted in at an election, that is front of mind for all of us. We need to make sure that we're earning that authority by how we act and how we embed our values. And it's not just doing karakia at the start of your board meeting. It's not just putting the tangas in your strategic documents. It's how you make decisions every day. It's how you ask yourself as a board, how am I being a good ancestor by making this choice and making these prioritization decisions? And how do my decisions affect and turn up in the lives of the people that have given me this power?
3: Tēnā koe. You note encouragingly that the Institute of Directors New Zealand are seeing this, recognising the hui as a professional development opportunity for the first time. Why is that important?
4: Well, I think for me, and we've been working with the Institute of Directors for each of our summits that we've run, so this is the third iteration of our Amorangi Summit, and I think for us it was timely because for many of our people, the programs that the IOD undertakes is very intensive, but cost prohibitive. And for us, we wanted to make sure that this is accessible to all people who find themselves on boards, often put there by whānau, and need to make sure that they can develop. And so I think it reflects the diversity of the entry for Te Ao Māori into the governance tables. And it's also understanding that as a discipline, tikanga-led governance has a lot to add, not just to Māori boards, but to all boards. And I've certainly seen that through around my board tables where I sit, whether they are Māori or non-Māori. The ability to bring intergenerational thinking, the ability to bring sustainability and kaitiakitanga to the fore, that's embraced by everyone around our board tables. And so I think IOD partnering with us and stepping into this space to explore further partnerships into the future goes to show that as we build up what we want our Aotearoa to look like, te ao Māori, tikanga Māori are going to play a core role in how we govern our institutions, our firms, our entities going into the future.
3: In this political climate, the term tikanga-led governance is something of an anomaly. You say it's important. I can understand it in our own settings, our own governance settings, Māori. But do you believe that tikanga-led governance is being accepted in more mainstream governance settings?
4: Yes, absolutely. I've given speeches on tikanga-led governance in Australia. I've given tikanga-led governance conversations in Alaska. There are places, and what it comes down to are there are core underlying tenets to our tikanga that are actually shared through many, many different groups of people. And for us, it's about making sure that we're able to dive down into the depths of that and find ways to connect with people who might not come from our culture and our whakapapa, but still believe deeply in our ability to put people in place at the heart of our decision-making. And so it's about creating a language, a lexicon, as it were, to translate our concepts into ways that non-Māori can also hold on to. Because we know that once they do, we make better decisions as boards. And I think that's what we see at Amorangi, is all of these different viewpoints coming out. I've sat on finance boards, I've sat on investment funds, and I bring those tikanga to the fore every day and get no pushback on it, because it's an important place for us to make sure that we have a broad perspective and we're guarding against insularity of groupthink around the board table.
3: Tēnākoe, but in this political climate, and we're trying to see a dumbing down of tikanga issues and utilisation of Māori perspectives in the political realm and legislation sort of tabled to give effect to that, there'll be some who are more dismissive than others of these cultural approaches to governance issues. And while it might sit comfortably with other Indigenous or First Nations peoples and our thinking processes, have governmental attitudes and the political climate playing any, or are they having an impact on our ability to embed more tikanga-led governance practices in real time around decision-making tables?
4: Well, I think you raise a good point. And Makarorea Linden, who was one of our speakers yesterday, talked about the journey with Te Aka Whai Ora, which was obviously established under the last government and disestablished very quickly under the current coalition, and the processes and the hurts that had gone through that process. And it is a fair point to raise. And I think that when the public sector abrogates their responsibilities to our tiriti partnership, the private sector has to step in. And I think we have seen a lot of people stepping in. I look back at the March on Parliament. There were a lot of non-Māori in that march. When I go around into different groups, I get a lot of support in the private sector. There are always going to be some who are less willing or more intransigent in their views to come along. But I do think that that's a slowly dying minority in terms of a changing mindset and perspective about what Aotearoa can be. Now, I'm very clear that the reason why I put my hand into politics is because that's not who we should be. It's not who we've grown to be over the last four or five decades of the progress made in our Te Tiriti partnership. There's still work to do, but we can't unpick all the hard-fought battles that our forebears have done in 3 years. And so making sure that we're, until the time we have a government who is willing to step in as authentic and active tiriti partners, we will make sure that we're pushing on every single lever that we can to bring those tikanga to the fore and make sure that what our Aotearoa looks like, irrespective of whether we have a regressive government or not, is going to reflect that foundational document that brought us all here.
3: Tēnākoe, Te Pōha Kātane is with us today. We're speaking about Amorangi, a conference bringing together a lot of change agents from our governance sector. Looking ahead, Eho, how do we build the next generation of Māori governors and leaders? What are you reading in this space? And what are the biggest opportunities and challenges you see for Māori governance over the next decade, Te Pōho?
4: So I think that's really important. Like, everybody's talking about rangatahi as well. I'm making sure that we get rangatahi voices around the table. We really need to make sure we're investing in those rangatahi voices. It's unsafe to just throw them onto a board and then say, swim, because it's a tough area to be in. And sometimes there's some really tricky tricky issues that you have to get through. You don't want to be learning that for the first time as a rangatahi. You want to be make sure that we've got support wrapped around them. So it's one thing to put a person in a spot of leadership, but we need to make sure we do wrap around them and continue their journey. And if they do fall, everybody falls eventually, that we're there to catch them. The other thing that's really important for us, and it was raised a few times, is that sometimes, whānau, we're in these spots too long. We need to know that once we stop adding value to the board table, we need to vacate our seat and let other people who are more adept, more willing, and more equipped for where our organisations are. We need to have the humility that sometimes nui ake te kaupapa I te tangata. The kaupapa must be bigger than the person. And so that's a key part. We've got to grow, and then we've got to withdraw. And I think that's going to be a challenge to make sure that we're doing that. And the reason why that's so important, and it's getting more important, is because the rate of change we're seeing in the world is bigger and faster than we can upgrade ourselves as directors. Like the rate of change of things like AI, things like climate change, we're not going to be able to keep up. It's just a fact. And so we need to be able to reflect when we do our internal evaluations and make sure when you look at yourself as a governor, say, am I still the best thing for this board table? And I have to be honest, if I'm not, I need to move out and let the kaupapa continue with someone who's more equipped to help. Yeah, so I think that's a challenge.
3: And I think that's a very good point that you make. You know, there was a saying in times past that when you join a Māori board, you die in the chair because you're there for life. But I am taking from you that it's such a dynamic world and the changes are plenty. Got to know when the right time to gracefully depart arrives, and that does take some humility to recognise that.
4: Dale, I would just say on that one too. Sorry, Dale. I would just say on that one, it's not an age thing. Like, we have people on our boards, like my Matua Rode Stafford, on the board at 85. He still adds value every day, and he's our absolute true star north for our tikanga. And so it's not a once you get too old move out. It's understanding what serves the kaupapa best. And that's not an age thing. It's a stage and a progress and a skill set match. And so I want to make sure that that's really clear. Age isn't the factor. It's what's best for the board.
3: And it has been a pleasure. We'll talk politics with you next time around. But thank you very much for giving us a heads up on Amorangi, its significance, its importance, and indeed how it's attracted so many of our people to get better at what they do. All the best until we chat again. Thanks very much, Te Pōho.
4: Thank you, Dale. Have a good one.
3: Tēnā koe, thank you. Urban Māori Radio Wate, 603, ko te atamere tangata te take ngā take Māori ake. Mihi ana kia koutou e o koutou tautoko o te hōtaka ia rā, tēnā koutou. Well, as artificial intelligence becomes embedded in everyday life and more of New Zealand's data is being stored with overseas cloud providers, University of Auckland professor Gehan Gunasekara is warning that the country faces growing strategic, economic and security risks if we fail to strengthen our digital resilience and regulation. Gehan, tēnā koe, my name is Dale, and I wish you well as we welcome you to Radio Wate. Tēnā koe.
5: Yeah, tēnā koe. Thanks, Bjorn.
3: Thank you for joining us. This AI creep is something that we must be very mindful of. And there's some nervousness as well at its abilities. I heard a report on my way into work today about AI breaking codes and being able to ultimately work its way through cybersecurity kaupapa to get at information and effectively alter what is there. And, you know, we've all seen War of the Worlds where the machines take over and go wonky. Are we right to be nervous in this way that AI is moving so fast that it poses a serious threat to humanity?
5: Well, you ask some very good questions. I wouldn't go that far, but and I think we need to be, have a balance here. I think we don't want to be Luddites and simply say we're going to reject this technology, bury our head in the sand. I don't think that's even an option for this country. But I think we need to have our eyes wide open as we go into this and in this new environment. And we need to think about what rules are needed. How do we build resilience? Rather than waiting for something to fall over and then, of course, it'll be too late, which tends to be what happens in New Zealand. I think we need to be putting up fences at the beginning so that we have clear guardrails. And so my concern is really at the moment New Zealand, well, many countries, most countries don't have any regulatory framework. The European Union is somewhat of an outlier. It's got its AI Act and so on. But, you know, you're right to point out that this could be a Trojan horse, because once it gets in, it can act as it's on its own. So there's the issue of what they call agentic AI, where you authorize AI to go out and do its own thing. What are the instructions around that? What are the safeguards? But more on a systemic level, my concern is it could be a dependence, a new form of colonialism, because there are only a few large platforms like Amazon and Microsoft and so on that offer these services. And if the government departments and private sector companies become dependent on those, then that becomes a potential choke point, purely in terms of, we've already experienced this, right? We've had data breaches. We've had denial of service with Microsoft, I think, not that long ago, and no one could access the cloud. And because everyone now we all put our information in the cloud. We don't keep it on our desktop. So then what happens if suddenly something happens and it may be a third-party attack, not necessarily the fault of the platform, but it means that we are then dependent. And this is really no different from being dependent on oil or any other commodity. So we need to think about what kind of backup strategies we need. Do we need regulations around that? So these are some of the issues that I think we need to think about.
3: Johan Gunasekara is our guest today. He is a professor at Auckland Uni, published widely in both here and overseas, but his research focuses on the societal implications of the use of personal data by corporations and governments. Now, we do need to talk about data sovereignty, but I guess I have already, and perhaps you have as well, by the mere fact that I'm able to access information about you. Have we foregone our privacy? Is that long gone?
5: Well, that's what the big companies would want you to think. But I don't think so. All the surveys show that people are still very, very much wanting to protect their space. And I think, just because material is available doesn't mean that it should be how it's used and who can use it. I think one of the potential issues of AI is data scraping, because everything that is publicly available can be scraped by the automatically by these platforms like ChatGPT. Now the question is, you make stuff available because you want to have a LinkedIn profile or something like that. But that's not a carte blanche for it to be then scraped and used for some other ulterior purpose. So that's why we have privacy laws. And at the moment, privacy authorities around the world are really struggling with this. They've come down hard on ChatGPT initially, the Italian regulator. ChatGPT had to then make some changes. But I would like all your listeners to think about this, because every time you use ChatGPT, you are telling them a lot about yourself. And then if you put in other people's information into ChatGPT, you're essentially putting that information up and then allowing ChatGPT to use it. And then from that point on, it's available to everyone. So that's one of the data sovereignty. You mentioned data sovereignty. Data sovereignty is a pretty broad concept, and it covers a lot of issues. And, we could go on all day about that. But there was the Waitangi Tribunal ruling, I think in 2021, which found the Crown in Aotearoa to be in breach because they had not factored in territory considerations when they were negotiating the CPTPP agreement, the Comprehensive whatever you call it, partnership that with a number of countries, including some of these countries, I should say, that are, I think, involved with building these data centers. So now we're tied in. We can't, you know, we can't have laws saying data has to stay in New Zealand. That would breach that treaty. So, you know, what are the rules around this? There is some flexibility. I think, you know, we don't want to panic because even under that CPTPP, the Comprehensive Progressive Trans-Pacific Partnership Treaty agreement, even under that agreement, countries are allowed to have rules to protect their public interest and public morals and so on. And so I would argue that rules around electricity use, rules around water use, those kind of things would not fall foul of that treaty. I think as long as it's applied to everyone equally, it's not, you don't discriminate against, you know, companies from some countries, and it's applied in a proportionate way, I think that would be fine. So we can legislate. We can. So anyone who says, no, we can't, we're tied, we can't do anything about it. No, I think we can have legislation in New Zealand, and the government's being caught flat-footed. It hasn't actually got any legislation in place at the moment. So that's my concern.
3: Tēnā koe. Look, your kōrero is very appropriate. As a people, we are very conscious of data sovereignty. We take umbrage with the thought that others have our very sensitive information. When we get on the net and talk about whakapapa connections, which are treasures and taonga to us all, by doing so, we allow that information to be stored in the cloud and therefore accessible for all time. Try taking something off once it's on, and you'll find that route, you know, full of potholes. Professor Sakali, you've compared our country's dependence on overseas cloud providers and AI infrastructure to reliance on global oil supply routes. Why do you believe this is becoming such a significant national issue?
5: Well, I mean, this is a worst-case scenario, but you can imagine a situation where we're tied into these platforms, and that's not to say we shouldn't use them, because, you know, these platforms provide services that domestic companies here can't provide because of the scale and technical knowledge and so on, although there are some very good domestic operators, and other countries have taken a dual track by essentially subsidizing or incentivizing their own industry so that they can build up alongside these overseas providers. But we seem to be taking, as usual in New Zealand, you know, a buck short and a day late. Let's just use these foreign platforms to try and cut our costs. But what you've got to realize is once you're tied into those platforms, they can then increase their costs. They can increase their charges, and you don't have anyone else to then go to because there's no competition. So we need to think about that. We also need to think about how these companies use the data. So privacy is one issue, but when we store information with these platforms, and they use it to run AI through, and it's AI that is energy intensive. It's not, the storage doesn't take up much energy, but if you run AI through large data sets, that eats up a lot of electricity. And I think I've heard someone say, the data center in Southland is equivalent to the consumption of Hamilton or something like that. So that would be probably correct. So there's a lot of electricity that goes up into that. And what I've argued is that if we want to encourage these companies to come, then we need to say that they have to build additional electricity capacity. And that actually helps our power sector, because then we have a pipeline. What we don't want them to do is to just tap into the existing energy supply, because then they're competing with all of us, with all of our households. But if they're required by some rules to have new power supply lined up, and they sign up long-term supply agreements with these companies, that's an incentive for people to build more power stations. And we desperately need that in New Zealand. We need new power generation capacity. So there are some advantages there. There's also the issue of how these companies then use the data. So if we put our data with them for storage or processing or whatever, can they then use that data? They have all sorts of legal terminology. They will say, well, we're going to anonymize and aggregate your data with other people. And then if you look at the terms and conditions, they pretty much say they can do anything with it. So they use it to train their algorithm. So then, and this is the question you raised earlier about whakapapa and Te Ao Māori you know, the sort of Maturanga, right? Maturanga, you know, the knowledge that is shared. These guys can then use that to train the algorithms, and they're going to use that for their own purposes, not necessarily for their client purposes. So exploitation is an issue that I raised in some of my research. At the moment, there aren't clear rules around that. Big companies probably have some bargaining power. They can, you know, in their commercial agreements, they could say, look, you can only use it for these purposes and not these other purposes. But most small businesses and most individuals, it's a take it or leave it. You know, you look at the standard terms of these companies, they don't give you much wriggle room. So you essentially have to take the services. So then the issue becomes, well, that's fine as long as we can switch platforms. We don't want to get locked into these platforms. How easy is it to then change from one to another? And even so, they're all at the moment tending to be all American corporations. There are no, you know, at the moment at least, there are no Chinese ones. But that's not to say there won't be in the future platforms emanating from other countries. I mean, TikTok is a good example, and the Americans want to try and ban it. But if at some point we get into a situation where the Americans say, well, look, if you're going to use our companies, you can't use anybody else. Well, that's exactly the kind of lock-in that I you know, the kind of situation where they say, you know, you're either with us or against us. I'm not saying this is something imminent, but given recent events around the world, we need to have our eyes open. And so that is something we need to think about.
3: You've raised some really interesting perspectives, and I thank you for doing so. You know, again, just looking at issues from a Tangata Whenua perspective, obviously organisations that operate in our country have treaty obligations as we all do here. And I'm wondering whether this has been a strong consideration. So let's just take the establishment of an AI centre in Southland. They have to create more power. I understand that too. So is it going to be solar? Are they going to dam lakes? They have environmental consequences. These two have treaty implications. Do you think that organisations, and concerningly all American at the moment who want to data centre up New Zealand, do you think that they are cognizant of expectations regarding the treaty? And at a time when it seems that the government is prepared to overlook some of that responsibility, might that also be the case with these large corporations, and who are they answerable to, bearing in mind that you have proposed for a powerful new digital regulatory agency? But what about the treaty? How are considerations regarding it, do you think, going to work their way into this AI data center space, Jan?
5: Yeah. Look, it's a really tricky one. I pointed out that there's no reason why the New Zealand government can't put clear rules around, because there's a treaty clause in the CPTPP agreement that talks about having to comply with the Crown's obligations under the treaty. So you know, they have the wherewithal to actually, you know, impose additional rules around that, which wouldn't breach the free trade, you know, those agreements. But of course, do they have the political will to do that? That's the question. And I think where the treaty comes in is those public sector agencies that, whether it's regional councils, government departments that have to, you know, the resource consents and those kinds of issues, they really should factor in their treaty obligations when giving these kind of consents. And I'm not an expert in this area, but I'm not aware that there has been any. Some of these things have been done behind closed doors, as far as I can gather. And so I think Māori are right to be concerned about that. And I think that's an issue that should be flagged. And with the election campaign coming on, I think those are all matters that people should lobby their politicians about. But I'd like to say something about the Digital Regulatory Agency, which I think you mentioned, because I think, if I can, because that's an area that I think we can do something about. The UK, of course, now has the Online Safety Act that was passed back in 2023, and that sets up an office called Ofcom that deals with online matters. including child safety. Australia has the e-safety commissioner. It has been quite active and very powerful office that can, you know, impose very substantial fines. And I think we don't have anything at the moment in that kind of area. I think we need to set up a digital regulator that can then regulate across other legislation, because at the moment, everything's being digitized. So in the digital space, the same rules, I've argued, should apply as apply with our existing pre-digital law. So, you know, if harms are happening, with whether it's to do with children, whether it's to do with gambling or any other problem, I think there needs to be a digital regulator to say, well, okay, this is now happening in the digital space. I've got the power to do something about it. And I think ultimately you need to give an office the power to block a site completely, to take down a platform. And then, of course, these companies, of course, they might choose to abandon New Zealand. But I think it's more likely that then they will take steps to have better safety around their algorithms and things like that. So, and I think, and of course, New Zealand regulator will then work with its counterparts in Australia and elsewhere. And I think that's where the strength is. If these regulators get together, and they already do in the privacy space, the privacy regulators have a forum, they get together and coordinate their actions, and that makes it more powerful. And because you get much more powerful agencies such as those in Europe that have been able to hold these companies to account. So I think that's what I'm looking for. And I would like to see our politicians actually say what they're going to do about that, without just saying, oh, we'll just ban social media for under 16s. Well, that's a very simplistic solution, and it's not clear that that's actually going to work as it's proposed. I think there needs to be a more sophisticated form of regulation.
3: It's been a very interesting kōrero. I thank you for your experience in the space and your willingness to share aspects of it with us this morning and our listeners. All the best going forward with your mahi.

0: which allowed you to be on the roads. This was following the second oil shock or petrol shortage of the 1970s. But of course, we're resilient and not without a bit of hustle. So, you know, you could buy those stickers if you knew the right people so that you could still drive. Well, some could anyway. There used to be markets for warrants of fitness and, well, you know. But anyway, I'm not advocating that as a practice. I'm just saying that back in the 1970s, things were tough when it came to petrol. In sport, we got a bronze. Our women got a bronze in the 3x3 basketball, which is good. Lewis Clairbert, again, double gold medalist. Track cyclists roll into Glasgow on a medals hunt. I've mentioned Zoe Hobbs, what a magic 100 metres. And Lydia Ko is aiming to channel her inner Foxy for the women's open bid. And news that Stephen Fleming, former great New Zealand cricketer, is set to take over the England Test side. Some of the news coming through in the sporting arena, 8:46. Brother Rods has got a bit of a connection. They've known each other now for a long time. Rods is from Ngapui, Te Ati Honui, a Paparangi, Te Kahui Manga, and has released his powerful new waiata. It's called Moke Moke, which is a very deeply and personal tribute written following the loss of his niece to suicide back in the COVID lockdowns. And the waiata explores grief healing and the importance of reaching out for support. We'll play that song in a moment, but first a conversation with Brother Rods. Hoki maita, Brother Rods. Tēnā koe, man. It's good to have a kōrero with you again.
1: Voice again, sir.
0: Yeah, sure. Good. Look, mate, sadly the reality is that many of us have been touched by suicide, either know somebody or friends of somebody who has sadly been so challenged that they've ended their lives. This waiata, Moke Moke, comes from this very personal place. Tell us about how it wove into your heart, out through your hands, to create a song like Moke Moke, and how this profound grief emerged in your waiata, Rods?
1: The whole journey through all that whole, navigating through that whole journey of losing my niece was just so heartbreaking, eh? And so she was the closest person to me who I've lost to suicide, and I suppose what it taught me was, you know, there can be some beautiful things and beautiful lessons we can take from this. It's a hard lesson, but and everyone learns this one the hard way, eh? But it taught me a lesson to check in more with my whānau. Taught me how strong I can be, and taught me that my music can heal. The whole song just came out so naturally. It was pretty hard to finish it off. I wrote the verse at her tangi, the first verse, and I didn't finish the song until end of last year. After a few years, I kind of grew a bit of strength to talk about it more and give it out to the people. And yeah, I just wanted to share that lesson through my waiata. Yeah, just share that whole journey with everybody, and hopefully it can heal somebody else too.
0: Yeah, tēnā koe, Brother Rods with us. Hey, Rods too, we love hearing kids' voices in the background of conversations. It's part of how we roll as a station, you know.
1: My tongue, not to tell them to shut up.
0: Well, hey, we invite them to speak up too. So don't feel a little whakamara about that. It's quite a beautiful sound actually for us to hear. Listen, mate, you're sort of known for your roots reggae style, a lot of it very celebratory. Mm. So a song like Moke Moke is somewhat different to the way you roll as a muso. Comfortable to expose all sides of your emotional base. And in this one, Moke Moke, which we'll play, you know, when we wrap up our kōrero, perhaps showing a different side of you, both emotionally and musically, Rod?
1: My music, I love to write about the good stuff in my life, eh, and just share that through my music, but Yeah, I'm in my 40s.

0: now and got two babies now, so I'm not shy or embarrassed or anything to share my emotions and my feelings and all that. Eh? I'm all past being ashamed and embarrassed of all that. Man, if I'll just, yeah, if it's, I just wanted to show how real my life is. Yeah, I'm just like anybody else. I get touched by all things that we all get touched by. And yeah, just as I said earlier, I just want to, my songs are just all about lived experiences that I've gone through. And yeah, this one's probably the most that I've gone through.
1: In a way, you know, I lost a nephew to suicide. I've spoken with about that, and in a way, it sort of never leaves you. It's a reality. Yeah, I mean, they say time heals, and we do try and roll on with life. But you know, that person's is imprinted in your heart. It's something that anyone who's lost somebody to suicide carries, I guess, for the rest of their lives, eh, bro?
0: Yeah, get over it or never be, you know, I'll never stop being missing my niece or being hurt by that, but yeah, we, you know, time heals and we just get stronger as time goes on, I suppose. We'll never ever get over it, but we just get stronger in time and learn to deal with it, I suppose.
1: When you're up here in Auckland and we were crisscrossing paths, yeah, it seems, must be 10 years ago, might even be more, eh? You know, you're a brother who just sort of loved music. How has it felt that, you know, slowly but surely people have warmed to your style of music and the way that you roll as a songwriter? Must be pretty satisfying that as the years go by and now you're a papa with two littlies, that you can still, you know, support your musical interests and craft. How's the journey been for your brother, Rod?
0: Oh man, it's just, I'm living the dream at the moment, bro. when I was at Wātea, when I was working at Wātea with the Pōkamarangatahi, and that's kind of where the journey started to begin. I started taking my work seriously while I was working at Ngā Whare Wātea. And so from then to now, and seeing the progress that I've made, makes me real proud. Hey, to see something that I did or see music that I made just bloody wearing nothing but my undies in my room and just seeing how far.
1: Brother Rods, but that's okay. I think our conversation is coming somewhat to an end anyway. We'll ring back out of courtesy. You know, like a lot of people, love music, but didn't quite know how to. Oh, thank you. Didn't quite know how to get it out to the people. But it can take a life of its own if the people warm to the sounds that you're making and the intent behind your songwriting skills and the like. It can travel, and word of mouth, I guess, is the best way for people to say, "Have you heard this track? Have you heard of this guy?" So I'm pleased that it's panned out in the way that it has. You've got the recording gear at home now, Rods, or are you going to studios?
0: Yeah, I've got my own little setup here, but I still travel up Auckland, and I've got to deal with Precise Digital, so they come up, they do all my distribution and publishing and stuff, and these are things I had no idea about when I was just starting out. And then when I moved, I signed with Precise and they showed me all the background stuff that you got to do to get paid and stuff. So I'm lucky enough now to be able to stay home with my loud, noisy babies and just live off royalties, off my music royalties every month.
1: So, fantastic.
0: Yeah, I'm just blessed and lucky enough to be home with my babies every day and still making music on the side.
1: Good on you. Good on you, Rods. It's lovely to catch up with you again. Look, we're going to play this song. We've spoken of what's behind it, the thinking. Might you be kind enough to introduce it here on Radio Wātea, and we'll let it roll. Thanks, and much love to the kids as well in the background. Good talking with you again, Rods.
0: Deal. Cheers, bro.
1: Yeah, that's a cue for you. Kia ora, it's me. Yes, please, Brother Rod.
0: Hi. Kia ora, Sano. It's Brother Rod here. This is my new track, More. Bless, Fano.
1: Thanks, Brother Rod. All the best to you, mate. This is Moke Moke.

That's Mukhe Mukhe. Brother Rods, look, if you troubled, there are people that can help. And, you know, he just says, hey, I've always been here. And reach out and talk. Thanks very much for tuning in this morning, and to our guests in the Aunty Melbourne for producing our program, which featured Willow Jean Prime and Honey Matthews, Chief Advisor at the Electoral Commission, Dale Taketemu from the Human Rights Commission, Winston Peters from Every Commission, Te Pōhō Kātene from Amorangi, and also the Labour Party. He's standing there. Brother Rods, and also Professor Gihan Gunasekara. Thanks as well to Rangi, who engineers our program each day. From me, Dale, that's up to two for today, and I hope you'll be kind enough to join us again tomorrow. Kia pai tōra. Have a great day, and I'll catch you then, eh? Mauri ora.

0: Kupuho.
1: Thai, and let us not mistake it for the colours. 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Obviously, these tides brought in our waka with our tupuna. Here we are not. Thai, it's actually a location. It actually describes the sea, the coast, as opposed to uta, when referred to the inner land, or kiuta, aye, a location word which follows the immediate after the practicals such as ki, i, hei, and kei. Mene ko tetahi tauira. He waka ki tai, he hoiho kiuta, a canoe at sea, and a horse in land. Simple words like this, whānau, build your vocab. Tai, location, meaning sea, coast, rather than that of the opposite, uta, inland, and could also be practiced with ki tai, i tai, hei tai, and kei tai. Tai.
0: Te wao te reo, your flavour.
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0: Te wao te reo. Your flavour.